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How good is that? That is fresh from Justin Bieber. It's called Speed Demon, and it's wrapping up today's 20-song music marathon right here at Star. We've got another one happening for you tomorrow after 9, straight after Scotty and Kaylee for breakfast. But next, more of Mackay and the Wit Sunday's best music. Yeah, continues in just minutes when we throw it back to 9.

0: Star. We're doing the Kai and the Wit Sunday's best music. We've got Dylan hanging out with you for your Wednesday morning, and we're a week and a half into the school holidays already, but we still have a few more days to go. So if you are looking for things you can get up to with your kids, particularly if you're on a bit of a loose end and you're running out of ideas for them, here's an idea for you. Why don't you go and check out the Star Ferris Wheel in Airlie? It's got one of the best views. It is up and running until later in the year, but yeah, I reckon these school holidays are the perfect time to check them out. If you want more details and to get your tickets, you can do that right now through skylineattractions.com.au. But I've got new Star music to play for you next. From Sienna Spyro, it's called Material Lover, and it plays in just a tick right here at Star.
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0: Blaine and McKay and the Red Sunday's best music. This is Star. And this is Aussie DJ Josh Faraz doing a remake of Like a Prayer from Madonna. Such a bop. And you're going to hear it in full inside the next 15. And you'll hear Meghan Trainor's Lips Are Moving straight after we check in with the newsroom for everything you need to know this morning next, right here at Star.
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16: Hi there, I'm Matt McDonald. Telstra says it's making good progress restoring services following today's outage. Tens of thousands of users woke up this morning unable to make calls or connect to data, which also hampered things like FPOS machines, train lines and some calls to 000. Telstra CFO Michael Ackland says most customers are back online.
17: We believe that just under 90%
5: of calls and data services at this point are now working correctly. So customers who are having trouble making a call, I encourage you to try again.
16: The interim peace deal in the Middle East is under threat again after the US launched fresh strikes in Iran. The strikes are believed to have targeted military sites and ports and follows attacks on three commercial vessels in the Strait of Hormuz. The leaders of PNG, Samoa and Tonga will be special guests of the Prime Minister at tonight's Origin Decider in Brisbane. It comes as Anthony Albanese continues his week of Pacific diplomacy. Hundreds of transport workers are protesting at Aldi stores across the country today, calling for safer working conditions. The transport union says the supermarket giant needs to address what it calls dangerous practices throughout its supply chain. And a new report has found more than half of all uni students are using AI for their assignments.
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16: Sport. The Blues are warning people not to write them off in tonight's Origin Decider. New South Wales has only won 3 deciders in Queensland, but the last one was in 2024. Blues assistant Matt King says they know how to get it done.
17: There's been a core group of guys now been together for a long time. A lot of them got to experience what we're trying to achieve tonight only 2 years ago, so it's not like it's unachievable. Like, a lot of our guys have lived it. They know what it feels like.
16: Switzerland will take on Argentina in the World Cup quarterfinals after beating Colombia in a penalty shootout. And Novak Djokovic has become the oldest men's semi-finalist at Wimbledon in 50 years after his 5-set win over Felix Auger-Aliassime. That's the latest news and sport.
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0: Today, partly cloudy with a shower or two, getting up to 22 degrees right across the region. And tomorrow, you're in for a partly cloudy one with a high chance of showers, most likely just in the morning, though.
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7: This

0: right across Mackay and the Wid Sundays with the best music. You've got it locked on Star, and you've got Dylan hanging out with you for your Wednesday morning. And Jess, how's it going for you?
1: Good, thanks. Just busy out and about shopping.
0: That's a way. Well, while you do that, we've got more music. Right, I'm going to throw it back to 2002 and play this feel-good hit from that year from John Mayer, No Such Thing, in just a moment right here at Star.
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0: You're on Star. It's where you get up with Scotty and Kaylee for breakfast. Weekday mornings from 5 a.m. And with the State of Origin decider happening tonight, Kaylee, who was running solo this morning, was joined by NRL legend Wally Lewis for his predictions.
1: Oh, there'll be a fair bit of... what's a nice way of saying it?
2: Scuffle?
1: aggression, yeah, a scuffle that will take place. And that's usually, you know, understandable considering the pressure that's on these guys. We'll see some aggression displayed by New South Wales. They've got one of the biggest forward packs in Origin history that they'll be taking out. Mm. And they'll be targeting a couple of players, Harry Grant, Sam Walker and Cam Munster, who are the Queensland's key playmakers. So they'll be trying to target them, tire them as much as they possibly can throughout the course of the game. But you'll also see a group of Queenslanders who will be there to be inspired by the Suncorp Stadium crowd, which has always played an enormous role in every home game. And should they get into a little bit of difficulty, I'm sure it mightn't be a bad idea to just try and get a little bit of aggression going up. Is that violence? Well, perhaps. Just to be able to inspire the players even further.
0: Yeah, it's going to be interesting to find out what goes down tonight, but you can watch it on Channel 9 and you can catch the guys again tomorrow morning from 5 right here at Star. Queenslander!
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0: Liam Mackay and the Whit Sunday's Best Music with Star. And Paddy's taking over for your afternoon next. And to kick things off, he's going to throw it back and he's got your flashback lunch. Where to kick things off, he's going to take you back all the way to 1982 and play the Psychedelic Furs, Love My Way, straight after we check in with the newsroom for the very latest. I'm out of here though, see you bye, see ya.
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4: Hi there, I'm Matt McDonald. The PM admits today's nationwide Telstra outage is a major worry. Tens of thousands of customers were unable to make calls or connect to data. However, the telco says 90% of services have been restored. Anthony Albanese says the government's working with Telstra to get to the bottom of it.
5: This is deeply concerning and it's very disruptive to people's lives throughout the country. This is a national outage that has had varied effects. Some people have been unaffected, but many have been severely disrupted.
4: Some 000 calls have been impacted by the outage, while rail services in Victoria, as well as the New South Wales Hunter and the South Coast, have also been disrupted. The conflict in the Middle East threatens to break out again. The US has today launched fresh strikes on Iranian targets in response to attacks on three commercial vessels in the Strait of Hormuz. Iran is now threatening its own response. Former Test cricketer Stuart McGill has failed in his attempt to have a drug supply conviction overturned, and the RBA has warned more people might need to lose their jobs if we're to bring inflation back under control. The Reserve Bank's chief economist says we may need a period of higher unemployment to ease inflation expectations.
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4: Star Sport. Queensland doesn't appear to be buying into the favourite status ahead of tonight's massive State of Origin decider. The Maroons are heavy favourites going into the clash at Suncorp, but assistant Matt Ballance says that means nothing come game time.
6: The teams are so close, I don't think it really matters. I don't think players look at us as being favourites. I think they know exactly where we're at with our footy, and they know that New South Wales are a great team. They've made changes as they've seen fit, and we have to adjust to that tonight as well.
4: And the World Cup's been rocked by more corruption claims, with Egypt's coach and striker claiming their loss to Argentina this morning was rigged with dodgy calls from the referee. The defending champions came from 2-0 down to beat the Pharaohs 3-2. That's the latest in news and sport.
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8: Star weather.
9: It's going to be partly cloudy today with a medium chance of showers and tops of 21 in Airlie, 22 in Mackay and Proserpine, 23 in the Pioneer Valley. Partly cloudy for the next couple of days with scattered showers across Thursday and Friday.
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9: We are jumping into the Veronicas. I've got Jellyhead and Everclear in the Flashback Lunch today. But right now, we are going back to 1982. You remember the film The Wedding Singer? Well, this features prominently alongside Grand Theft Auto Vice City, Call Me By Your Name, which is now becoming a classic. It's Love My Way, the Psychedelic Furs, to kick off our

the kind that with Sunday's best music. We're doing a flashback lunch on Star. And I'll tell you more about the Sea of Light for the Mackay Festival of Arts soon. But right now, we are continuing our flashback lunch with a bit of

0: spinning the classics and serving up some serious nostalgia. It's the Flashback Lunch, bringing you all the tunes that take you back.
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0: It's Star Mackay and the Whitsundays Flashback Lunch.

0: We're going to wrap up our flashback lunch there at StarmaCon the Wit Sundays. Harry Styles has just received the Guinness World Record for the longest Wembley Stadium run, where he played this track. Beating Coldplay's previous record of 10 nights in 2025, he played 12 nights in a row. Your boy Harry kicking goals. Hey, the Sea of Light for the Mackay Festival Arts has kicked off today with Paint a Voyage in Light with a UV torch as you your paintbrush, paint and stencil your own voyage and steer ships that leave glowing paths of light in their wake. So this is perfect for the school holidays for the kiddos. It lasts about half an hour with sessions kicking off on the hour every hour for the next couple of hours. So if you're keen, it is happening at the Mech with Harry Styles up next on Star.
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0: 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And if you jump on that website too, you can take a look at how it currently is in Madrid, which looks absolutely phenomenal. It's one you won't want to miss. George Michael, James Bay, up in a tick on stuff.
1: Bad off.
2: It's Will and Woody for the drive home.
1: You and I, Will, both believe that we are the badder of the two of us. It's looking for shoes. Walked up to the shop attendant. Do you have these in a size 13? That's huge, by the way.
3: You're a size 10 and a half.
1: Yeah.
4: Duh.
1: He goes, yeah, mate, no worries, bear with me. And he goes out the back. And I just left the store. Imagine the look on his face. He comes back. Where's the guy with the huge feet?
3: That's pretty bad.
1: Thanks, man. Okay, I got another one for you.
3: Yeah.
1: A woman came up to me. I was just walking through a shopping centre.
3: Yeah.
1: She said, oh, hello, sir. Have you got a minute to talk about beds? And I said, sorry, I don't have any time. Don't have any time. I just walked past. I had a lot of time on my hand.
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0: On Star we play Mackay and the Wit, Sunday's best music. It's also the place where you can win yourself over $800 after 7 with Star's Matchy Match. Coming up in about 15 minutes, I've got this from the Kid Laroi. Then it's a couple of throwbacks. Firstly, Bonfunk MC. U2 makes the cut as well. I've been told that the Telstra outage as well has been fixed by a caller, but if it hasn't, please let me know as well. News is next on Star.
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4: Hello, I'm Makata Carr. One Nation MP Barnaby Joyce is calling for a full investigation into today's Telstra outage to determine whether China had anything to do with it. Telstra says there's no evidence the outage is the result of anything malicious, but Joyce has told Sky we need to be sure of that.
5: I don't want to be paranoid or conspiracy theorist, but we know there is the capacity for people to affect, for China to affect that sort of software. We know that they have hacked into computers. We know that this is part of the raison d'etre of their process. I think it's an issue that needs to be cleared up.
4: Passenger services as well as freight trains have been suspended in New South Wales and Victoria due to the outage. The interim peace deal in the Middle East is under threat after the US launched fresh strikes in Iran. They're believed to have targeted military sites and ports and follow attacks on three commercial vessels in the Strait of Hormuz. Four people have been fined after being caught allegedly fishing illegally in a protected area off Queensland. Great Barrier Reef Marine Park officers intercepted the group during a fishing competition after they were found to be in a no-take zone. And hundreds of transport workers are protesting at Aldi's stores today, calling for safer working conditions. The transport union says the supermarket giant needs to address dangerous practices throughout its supply chain.
3: Early properties are in high demand. So if you're thinking of selling, call the experienced, friendly team at Blacks Real Estate today. They work for you.
4: Sport. The Blues are dismissing criticism of coach Laurie Daly's use of the interchange in Origin 2. The side says it's learnt a lot from that game against Queensland ahead of tonight's decider, but assistant coach Matt King says the way they used the bench wasn't any different to Game 1.
6: Game 2 was really clear and we got smashed, from a lot of different angles because of it, rightly so. But in Game 1 we did the same thing and no one said a word.
4: And at the World Cup, Switzerland will take on Argentina in the quarterfinals after beating Colombia today in a penalty shootout. That's the latest news and sport.
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8: Star weather.
9: It's partly cloudy today with a medium chance of showers and tops of 21 in Airlie, 22 in Mackay and Proserpine and 23 in the Pioneer Valley. Partly cloudy for the next couple of days with scattered showers on Thursday and Friday.
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0: Scotty back tomorrow for Star Breakfast. Kaylee's been on her own for the last couple of days, and maybe best that Scotty's back because she's just giving away money.
1: What is the name of Nicole Kidman and Keith Urban's eldest daughter?
2: Oh, Sunday, right? I don't know.
1: What shape has six sides?
2: A hexagon.
1: Jacoby.
2: Yeah.
1: You just won yourself $1,000, Jacoby.
2: Oh, my God. That's amazing.
0: No matter, because there's still $1,000 that could be yours tomorrow when Instagram is back after 8. And Scotty and Kaylee are back tomorrow from 5 on Star.
3: It's bad off.
4: It's Will and Woody for the drive home.
3: You and I, Will, both believe that we are the badder of the two of us. It's looking for shoes. Walked up to the shop attendant. Do you have these in a size 13? That's huge, by the way.
5: You're a size 10 and a half.
3: Yeah.
1: Duh.
3: He goes, yeah, mate, no worries, bear with me. And he goes out the back.
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3: 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He comes back. Where's the guy with the huge feet?
5: That's pretty bad.
3: 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Okay, I got another one for you.
5: Yeah.
3: A woman came up to me. I was just walking through a shopping centre.
5: Yeah.
3: She said, oh, hello, sir. Have you got a minute to talk about beds? And I said, sorry, I don't have any time. Don't have any time. I just walked past. I had a lot of time on my hand.
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0: It's Dharma Kind of the Week Sundays. It is a home game for the Meteors and the Meteorites. They're taking on the Sunshine Coast Phoenix this Sunday. It's a huge game for both groups, so get down there from 12 at the Mackay Basketball Stadium. New music from Ariana Grande soon. Maroon 5 and Tonic. It's your next 15 minutes sorted on Star.
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0: Patty, hang in here for your Wednesday on Star. Coming up after 2, I've got Praz Michelle. Preaching Niceties with Olivia Dean. And There Is a Butterfly in Crazy Town. Have that for you in about 15 on Star.
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2: Hello, I'm Michaela Carr. The Prime Minister admits Australians deserve some straight answers about today's massive Telstra outage. The telco concedes it doesn't know the root cause yet, but it doesn't appear to be anything malicious. Anthony Albanese says people have a right to know what went wrong.
13: We'll engage constructively, but I think people are entitled to get answers, but they also want answers that are accurate. And those investigations are ongoing.
2: BHP's iron ore operations will come to a standstill next week when WA workers go on strike. Wage talks have hit a stalemate at the big Australian's Port Hedland operation. An Australian mining company has been hit with a $126,000 fine, accused of sending goods to Russia. Federal police searched a mine in regional Queensland, allegedly finding goods worth $50,000. Two teenagers have been arrested in Adelaide after footage of an alleged fight club surfaced online. The boys, aged 14 and 17, will face court soon. Police are trying to find another four people. And a cat in Melbourne has been rescued after being stuck in a clothes dryer. The 11-year-old feline is believed to have crawled into the appliance after the door was left slightly ajar. It suffered serious injuries but is now counting its remaining lives at home.
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7: Star Sport.
2: Queensland says it's expecting a fiery clash against New South Wales in the Origin decider in Brisbane tonight. The Blues have reportedly had a pretty intense captain's run, and Maroons assistant coach Matt Bellin has no doubt it'll be a tough task.
14: Every Origin is a fiery game. I think at the moment players know they have to control their emotions really well. Otherwise, I'll be on the pine, sitting there for 10 minutes or sent off.
2: And the Suns are targeting Nick Dacos. The AFL's website is reporting that Gold Coast has inquired about the Pie star, asking his manager if he has any interest in moving up north.
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7: Star weather.
0: It's partly cloudy today with a medium chance of showers and tops of 21 in Airlie, 22 in Mackay and Proserpine and 23 in the Pioneer Valley. Partly cloudy for the next couple of days with scattered showers on Thursday and Friday.
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0: Yeah, that's what the pundits are saying at the moment. Hey, soon I've got REM in. Plus, we're going to catch up with Em, who is out in the Star Car. And today, you're going to find her outside Aldi at 2:30, and we'll find out what she has on board in a tick on Star.
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2: Windows down, star up. It's Emily in the Star Car. I'm at Aldi right now, and the first few people who come see me will get some delicious scents from Mask. I also have plenty of lollies, star merch, chips, and more to give away. 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It's Emily and...

0: on Saturday at 8:30, there is going to be fireworks as a part of the Blue Water Fling at Blue Water Quay. Festivities kick off from 1:30 for the Mackay and District Pipe Band's massive 100th anniversary celebration. So if that's what you're hearing on Saturday, I've just told you what to expect. 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

0: lives here on Star, and it includes Five Sauce after three. Old school Linkin Park. And a really wonderful new artist called Stella Lefty.
1: The best parts of life, I always say, it's like having a crush. Like when everything is going wrong in life, sometimes the thing that like really gets you through the day is like having a crush or like being in love. I mean, love is like the thing that binds us all together, so I'm happy to provide that.
0: It's Boston and it plays in 15 on Star.
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2: 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Do you have these in a size 13? It's huge, by the way.
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2: She said, oh, hello, sir. Have you got a minute to talk about beds? And I said, sorry, I don't have any time. Don't have any time. I just walked past. I had a lot of time on my hands.
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7: Hello, I'm Michaela Carr. Some emergency calls did not connect today due to the outage at Telstra. The telco is slowly getting back online after the service went down, mostly affecting the retail sector and transport systems across the country. But the Communications Minister, Annika Wells, says today's incident doesn't compare to the deadly Optus outage of last year.
8: This, in its nature, is a very different kind of outage. What happened in September was a 000 outage where nobody knew 000 was offline.
7: A second man has been charged for allegedly sharing terror-related content online. The 51-year-old from Queensland is accused of sharing propaganda and violent videos linked to Hamas and Hezbollah. It comes after a 19-year-old was arrested for similar offences in November. The PM is continuing his week of Pacific diplomacy, hosting leaders from PNG, Tonga and Samoa in Brisbane. It follows meetings this week with the leaders of Fiji and Solomon Islands. Australia already has an alliance with PNG, and Anthony Albanese says they're keen to strengthen ties even further with other nations.
9: What we want to do with Samoa and Tonga is continue to have engagement about how we can improve the relations and improve the engagement in a constructive way, consistent with what we've done with all of our Pacific neighbours.
7: And former Test cricketer Stuart McGill has failed to have a drug supply conviction overturned. McGill was sentenced to community service in May last year after supplying cocaine.
6: DGH, providing metal, engineering, drafting, fabrication, fitting, machining, blast and paint services, plus supporting our community for over 20 years. 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
7: The Blues are warning people not to write them off in tonight's Origin decider. New South Wales has only won 3 deciders in Queensland, but Blues assistant Matt King says they know how to get it done.
10: There's been a core group of guys now been together for a long time. A lot of them got to experience what we're trying to achieve tonight only 2 years ago, so it's not like it's unachievable. Like, a lot of our guys have lived it. They know what it feels like.
7: A new AFL team, Tasmania, has set up a panel to decide on its theme song before entering the competition in 2028. That's the latest in news.

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2: Star weather.
3: It's looking like there's a bit of cloud around today with a medium chance of showers and down to 16 in Mackay and Airlie overnight, with tops of 21 in Airlie tomorrow, 22 in Mackay, the Pioneer Valley and Proserpine. It's partly cloudy for the next couple of days with scattered showers across Thursday and Friday.
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0: Star McKinley Sundays and Hanging with Patty for your Wednesday. The Decider, State of Origin, kicks off tonight. Kaylee was lucky enough to catch up with Wally Lewis, who gave some predictions.
1: We'll see some aggression displayed by New South Wales. They've got one of the biggest forward packs in Origin history that they'll be taking out. And they'll be targeting a couple of players, Harry Grant, Sam Walker and Cam Munster, who are the Queensland's key playmakers. So they'll be trying to target them, tire them as much as they possibly can throughout the course of the game.
0: Go Queensland, and it seems like it's going to be one that you want to watch tonight. Scotty and Kaylee back tomorrow for Star Breakfast.
2: It's a bad off.
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2: 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It's looking for shoes. Walked up to the shop attendant. Do you have these in a size 13? That's huge, by the way.
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5: Duh.
2: 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And he goes out the back and I just left the store. 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He comes back. Where's the guy with the huge feet?
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4: Yeah.
2: She said, oh, hello, sir. Have you got a minute to talk about beds? And I said, sorry, I don't have any time. Don't have any time. I just walked past. I had a lot of time on my hands.
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8: 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World Lawn, Cub Cadet, Rover, Cox and Greenfield. We have full Zero Turns with steering wheels that will mow on slopes up to 30 degrees. 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

0: Down Behind the Wet Sundays and Benson Boone's brand new track, The Time of Your Life. It's just announced about 2 hours ago that he's going to be bringing his Wanted Man World Tour to Australia arenas this year. Set to arrive in November, multiple shows confirmed. Brisbane, Melbourne and Sydney. You reckon you'll be heading along to that? I think there'll be a few people from Mackay taking the trip. Rock sets, Lil Nas X up in minutes here at Star.
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0: If you creepin', just don't let me find out. Oh, get a hotel, never bring them to the house. Oh,
1: 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Jacoby took home $1,000 today for Instagram. And Scotty and Kaylee back tomorrow for Star Breakfast. Another grand on the line after 8. In the meantime, after 4, I've got Sugar Ray.
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7: Hello, I'm Michaela Carr. About three dozen calls failed to connect to emergency services during today's Telstra outage. The telco is 90% back online as welfare checks are carried out to see if anyone still needs help. Communications Minister Annika Wells says there will be a major probe into today's incident.
8: Of course, I look forward to working with the 000 custodian and the chair of ACMA as they complete more fulsome and thorough investigations. But at the moment, the priority is getting everybody back online.
7: South Australia now has two confirmed cases of the H5 strain of bird flu. A giant petrel found on York Peninsula has tested positive. Two more birds are being tested. Chief Veterinary Officer Dr. Sky Fruin says they're keeping a close eye on the situation.
9: So we're obviously concerned about potential impacts of bird flu on sea lions in particular as an endangered species, but there's no immediate increase in threat just because we've got this suspect case at Emu Bay.
7: A Brisbane man has suffered burns to his leg after a vape ignited in his pocket. The 56-year-old has told police the vape was loose and among several coins when his pants caught on fire. And an Australian woman has been arrested by ICE agents in the US. Immigration officers say the 51-year-old illegally voted in the 2024 US election. If found guilty, she could face 5 years behind bars.
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5: Star Sport.
7: Queensland doesn't appear to be buying into their favourite status ahead of tonight's State of Origin decider. The Maroons are the heavy favourites going into the clash against the Blues at Suncorp Stadium. Assistant Matt Bellin says it means nothing come game time.
10: The teams are so close, I don't think it really matters. I don't think players look at us as being favourites. I think they know exactly where we're at with our footy and they know that New South Wales are a great team. They've made changes as they've seen fit, and we have to adjust to that tonight as well.
7: And the Bombers have consulted a number of senior players about who should become Essendon's next head coach. That's the latest news and sport.
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14: It's going to be cloudy overnight with a medium chance of showers and down to 16 in Mackay and Airlie. Top temps are 21 in Airlie tomorrow, 22 in Mackay, the Pioneer Valley and Proserpine, remaining partly cloudy for the next couple of days with some scattered showers in the forecast.
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0: With Sundays, where Kaylin caught up with Emma Memo earlier this week to have a chat about her visit to Mackay.
1: We are bringing our biggest show to Mackay that we ever have, called the Jungle Picnic Tour. So whilst it's Emma Memo songs, there are definitely some jungle animals to be had, which is why we're thrilled to be back. We released our Jungle Picnic album this year in March, and since the album, we've had more listens to this album than all of our music in the past.
2: Fantastic.
1: So it feels like finally, you know, we've been paying attention to the feedback that we've received from families and educators over the last couple of years, and people wanted us to bring more animal songs and more food-inspired tracks, so that's why we've connected the jungle and the picnic together. So do pack your picnic basket, bring your snacks, and bring your dance shoes, because we can't wait to see you.
0: Emma Memo's Jungle Picnic Tour is on at the Mech this Saturday from 10. You can also get your tickets there. And Scotty and Kaylee back tomorrow for Star Breakfast.
3: It's bad off.
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3: 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It's looking for shoes. Walked up to the shop attendant. Do you have these in a size 13? That's huge, by the way.
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2: Duh.
3: He goes, yeah, mate, no worries, bear with me. And he goes out the back.
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3: 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He comes back. Where's the guy with the huge feet?
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5: Yeah.
3: A woman came up to me. I was just walking through a shopping centre.
5: Yeah.
3: She said, oh, hello, sir. Have you got a minute to talk about beds? And I said, sorry, I don't have any time. Don't have any time. I just walked past. I had a lot of time on my hand.
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0: breakfast somewhere around the world. In this case, it's at Tiffany's. Summer kind of with Sundays. And on Friday in Canavale, the circus is coming to town. It's a new extreme show featuring some of Australia's top BMX and scooter riders, trampoline and award-winning performers. Coming up soon, I want to jump into Amy Shark's latest plus Post Malone, Morgan Wallen, the track, and some country flavour in minutes on Star.
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0: Rima, Selena Gomez, and Scotty and Kaylee back tomorrow for Star Breakfast. $850 on the line with Matchy Match. And Jim Jefferies is bringing his Son of a Carpenter tour to Rocky in early August. And they were lucky enough to score a chat. So you'll hear from Jim tomorrow during Star Breakfast. Will and Woody next, and I'll be back from midday.
1: For Mackay and the Whitsundays' best music, you've come to the right place. The Naughties tunes you love.

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1: Glencore's contributions add up for Queensland. Last year, Glencore's coal business spent $6.5 billion operating in Queensland. That means jobs for over 4,000 people and support for more than 2,000 suppliers. Glencore's coal business also contributed $1.5 billion in taxes and royalties, which can help to fund essential services that Queenslanders rely on. Glencore, proudly supporting Queensland communities.
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9: Hello, I'm Michaela Carr. Welfare checks have been carried out after about 36 calls failed to connect to emergency services during today's Telstra outage. The telco is getting back online after its service went down this morning. Communications Minister Annika Wells says calls who couldn't make it through today are being investigated to see if they still need help.
10: As you'll remember from September, there's a system that happens here where Telstra tries to call these numbers that are dropped calls. If they're unable to get onto them, they pass those along to the territory and state emergency providers, so that's what's happened now.
9: A reality check from the Reserve Bank, the RBA's chief economist, says interest rates will only start to fall if unemployment rises. Sarah Hunter is also the assistant governor and has told a conference in Canberra the only way inflation will fall is if more people are out of work. There's been 2 more suspected cases of bird flu in WA, one in the city and one in the Midwest, while South Australia has also had another confirmed case in the state's York Peninsula. Hundreds of BHP workers are set to walk off the job next week in what could be the most significant industrial action in WA's mining industry in a quarter of a century. It comes after talks between the mining giant and unions about pay and conditions at its Port Hedland operations failed to reach a result. And the conflict in the Middle East threatens to break out again. The US has today launched fresh strikes on Iranian targets in response to attacks on 3 commercial vessels in the Straits of Hormuz.
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9: Star Sport. The Blues are dismissing criticism of coach Laurie Daly's use of the interchange in Origin 2. The side says it's learned a lot from that game against Queensland ahead of tonight's decider. But assistant coach Matt King says the way they used the bench wasn't any different to Game 1.
12: Game 2 was really clear and we got smashed, from a lot of different angles because of it, rightly so. But in Game 1 we did the same thing and no one said a word.
9: End of the World Cup, Switzerland will take on Argentina in the quarterfinals after beating Colombia in a penalty shootout. That's the latest news and sport. At MBE.

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2: Star weather.
3: It's going to be cloudy overnight with a medium chance of showers and down to 16 in Mackay and Airlie. Top temps are 21 in Airlie tomorrow, 22 in Mackay, the Pioneer Valley and Proserpine, remaining partly cloudy for the next couple of days with some scattered showers in the forecast.
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1: Will and Woody's swap meet. Swap the deal, keep the good energy with Glowbird.
0: Make us a trade. The third last time we're going to do this, guys. Mm-hmm. Junior producer Annalise she's statute of limitations. She said, boys, I know you want the $10,000 diamond ring. We can't do this for more than 3 weeks. It's just taken over our lives, which I understand. But you and I, we're like a dog with a bone. We want to get there, guys. Currently, if you're just joining us, we've got a $3,500 diamond ring. Woods. We've got John who's trying to offer us a player-worn, signed St. George Illawarra Dragons jersey.
2: Luciano Leilua.
0: Oh,
2: great player.
0: Jersey
2: great
0: signed by all the players. And Jaden is offering. I want to talk to Jaden a little bit more before we get to your calls. Jaden, you said you've got 30 square meters of tiles, and these are the same tiles they use in George Street, Sydney, right?
3: Yep.
0: So we're talking, and you're saying they're worth $9,000 for 30 square meters.
3: Yep, perfect for the Lebs building a duplex.
0: Okay, so Jaden, how much are they per square meter?
3: I think they're like $385 a square. I'm just going to double check.
0: Yeah, that checks out.
2: All right.
0: That checks out. That's nice. About $9,000. I don't want to call you bluff here, Jaden. I trust you, Jaden.
2: Because Jaden, you
0: I
2: said
0: just
2: you've
0: did
2: got
0: a little
2: in...
0: bit of maths back of house, and that actually checks out.
3: I said the word Lev, and then they don't believe me.
2: Very good, Jaden.
0: No, not at all, Jaden. So, Jade, before you go, sorry, because we're interested, Jaden. I'm going to be honest, we're interested. Well, how did you get them?
3: So I'm in the industry, and client changes their mind, which happens almost every day. So. Yeah, but left to the pallet at all.
0: So they've paid for these. They've paid for these. So they're just sitting there.
3: Oh, yeah, they're paid. They're paid sitting there. Suppliers getting angry. They want to get rid of them.
0: I've heard about this. That's awesome. I've heard about this. A mate of mine's a builder. And he said just some really rich people, they do renos. They pay like $100,000 for the materials. The materials rock up. They take a look at them and they go, I don't want them anymore. And then you just left with stuff. So that sounds legit.
2: He's got the invoice there saying $9,000. It's a great offer. Ooh. We're still going to go to Bailey. Ooh. Bailey.
0: How are we going to move? How are we going to move 30 square meters of granite?
2: We'll figure it out, man. Bailey, you want to offer us something. You're comparing yourself to $9,000 worth of tiles. But what have you got, mate?
4: Hey, I might not make $9,000, but I've got a pair of Oxford Tan first generation Yeezys.
2: Now, I'm not much of a shoe guy. I'm not much of a shoe guy.
0: Are they Nikes?
2: No, Yeezys.
4: They're Adidas Yeezy.
0: Sorry, but Yeezy.
4: Mate, if you take them, you get into the shoes, you can trade them for a pair of Jordans for $10,000.
0: Whoa. Hang on, you can trade Yeezys for Jordans? No.
4: You can make your way up that way, yes.
0: Oxford, Tan. What's a first generation Yeezy?
4: I've had the Series 2, it's Series 1. So it's the first one that Kanye released.
0: Okay, so
2: how much did you pay for them, Bailey?
4: I actually didn't pay for them. I got them for a gift in Dubai.
0: Okay. I like it.
2: Hold the line,
0: like
2: Bailey.
0: It.
2: We'll do some research on the first gen
0: Yeezys. I'm hearing
2: $1,500 to
0: $4,000 for the first gen Yeezys. These are good.
2: They might be easy to move, though.
0: There's value
2: I reckon
0: here.
2: There's demand for Yeezys, I think, more than time. Potentially.
0: You know nothing about Yeezys.
2: No, I just
0: or
2: know that,
0: shoes, for that matter.
2: No, but people want shoes. Everyone wears shoes. Does everyone need tiles? No. Let's go to Josie here.
0: The logic,
2: Josie, it's strong.
0: I'm
2: the everyman. Josie, what would you like to offer us for the engagement ring?
5: I like to offer you guys Pokemon cards.
2: How many? How many Pokemon cards? And what's the best one you've got?
5: I like to offer you guys 4 Pokemon cards, and then the best one I got is Pikachu and Bulbasaur.
0: Yeah, but like first generation, like what are we talking? Is it like sparkly?
5: We're talking about the sparkly, shiny, the chrome looking ones.
0: You got a Pikachu, sparkly Pikachu card. Is that what you're
5: sparkly
0: saying?
5: Sparkly Pikachu, yeah.
0: What do you think they're worth, Josie?
5: I think they're worth, if they're PSA 10 graded in USA, I think maybe around 1,000.
0: 1,000?
2: Okay.
5: Yeah.
0: Okay, cool. All right, thanks, Josie. I appreciate that.
2: You're the Pokemon man. Is that worth entertaining?
0: Look, I'm going to be honest. Like, she's coming at us with a Pikachu and a Bulbasaur. If we're talking a Venusaur and a Raichu, I'd think about it.
2: You're losing me a bit, but basically no. Are we saying no? Pikachu's the popular one, isn't he?
0: He's popular, but, you know, and he's got agility, but he hasn't got power. I'd take a Raichu. You need a Thunderstone to get there, obviously, but...
2: Of course, mate.
0: I think...
2: You are losing me and you're losing everyone. Let's talk then. Let's go, because we've got... Okay, so the tiles are worth... We've got $9,000 worth of tiles. Now, my question remains around... Like, if you said to me now, I want to give you $9,000 worth of tiles.
0: Yeah.
2: There's a lot of admin and practicality there.
0: Well,
2: which
0: not
2: I'm stressed
0: really, because they just put it on a truck. They deliver it. It's not hard.
2: Now, is there any issue outside in moving tile? Are we happy with tiles?
6: There was, until I think we can easily get a courier around to put them on like a truck and get them to us easily.
0: I think if we managed to get a 6-foot taxidermied snake from Melbourne to Brisbane, that or wherever that was.
6: It's more the quality of the source kind of reassures me. As long as I know it's actually been like dutifully purchased and stuff, I'm less concerned.
0: Jaden's got the invoice.
2: Jaden's a
6: stand-up citizen is what it sounds like.
0: And I can't think of another jump that we're going to make. We said we've only got 3 days to do this trade to get $10,000 diamond ring. In what world are we going to go from $3,500 to $9,000 in one trade? We're not. Hey, Jaden has something that is genuinely valuable that he needs to get rid of.
2: I'll do the honours. Jaden, you've got yourself a trade, my friend.
3: Let's do it.
0: Let's go!
2: What are you going to use the ring for, Jaden? Are you wanting to propose to someone, Jaden?
3: Nah, straight to the pawn shop, mate. Yeah.
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15: Hi, I'm Sally Pearson. The Opals have opened their two-game series against China with a thrilling win. The Aussies overcame a three-point quarter-time deficit to run out with a 76-74 victory in Melbourne. Game two gets underway tomorrow night, where they'll aim for a series sweep. And quarterfinal action continues at Wimbledon. Linda Noskova plays Belgium's Elise Mertens before Ukraine's Marta Kostyuk takes on Jasmine Paolini. Aussie Elise Perez also makes an appearance in the doubles.
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0: It's Will and Woody. Hope you're having a brilliant drive home.
1: Woodrow, right now, the most annoying item that someone can borrow or use of yours. Yes, you can text us as well.
2: I still think towel. There have been some great suggestions so far, but I just think when you get out of a shower and you dab yourself with a damp towel that's been used, it's nothing worse. Nothing worse, William.
1: Well, mate, a guy called Ray's text in. Ray on the text, he agrees. He's lads, love your work. Long time listener here. Most annoying had to be towel or shaving gel for me.
2: Oh, shaving gel.
1: From Ray.
2: A lot of shaving gel, though.
1: The shaver would be annoying as opposed to shaving gel.
2: Yeah, shaver would be very annoying. I've only used my partner's shaver, though. I've never had my shaver used. Let's go to Rhiannon here.
1: Yeah, I've only ever used my partner's shaver. Right? And it's not a good, not for
2: Venus. I'm your Venus.
1: Yeah, they're great.
2: I'm your fire.
1: They're really good.
2: Your desire.
1: They do a great
2: job. So smooth. They've got a gel in the head. Gel in the head. Let's go to Rhiannon here. Not a paid bit. Rhiannon, most annoying item for you that someone's used?
3: My car. They always move the chair, the mirrors, the side mirrors, and it's so hard readjusting it back.
2: It's right up. I would go as far to say, and if this is unsafe, just disregard this comment, but I would go as far to say that if you are borrowing someone's car, you can't rearrange anything. Just deal with it.
1: No, because they've got to be safe. Because they've got to. Yeah. That's why you move the mirrors.
2: That's a good point.
1: I think it does. I think it's important. Yeah. The first thing to do is check you can see all your mirrors and check you can see all the way around.
2: Yeah, absolutely.
1: Test the brakes.
2: Silly comment from me. What I would say though is, I think there needs to be some sort of line drawn as to like where the petrol's at when you borrow the car. You got to fill it back up to that line.
1: It depends how much you borrow it for, but I would say if you borrow someone's car, you give them a full tank. That's what my parents always taught me.
2: Yep.
1: If you borrow someone's car, you fill the car right up and you say, thank you.
2: Do you want to borrow my car tonight? Paula, this is something your daughter does.
4: Yes. Hi, guys.
2: Hi, Paula.
4: Love your work,
2: Thanks, Paula.
4: So I have a little Manicare towel that I use to remove my makeup.
2: Just
4: put it with water and it comes off nice and easily, right?
2: Yeah.
4: I bought her one.
2: Yeah.
4: But she doesn't use hers. She uses mine. Not only does she use it, but she doesn't wash it after it's used. So when I go to use it, it's filthy black.
2: Disgusting. Disgusting. Paula, why doesn't she use her own, Paula?
4: I have no idea. She uses my makeup. She's got her own.
1: I think the makeup thing's a whole nother ball game, isn't it? We've got Zali who's texted through who said the most annoying thing someone could use is an eyelash extension spoolie. I hope I pronounced it correctly.
2: Yeah, what is that, Annalise?
1: Audible groan from you, Annalise.
2: What is that?
5: It's like the thing that you put your like mascara on with. It's a spoolie, you know, the little, and you can
1: just
5: brush your eyebrows.
1: Just saying it slowly doesn't mean I know what it is.
2: It's a spoolie. It looks like a torture device.
5: Yes, it's like a stick with little fluffy hairs on it.
1: No.
2: It's a stick.
6: It's the bit that goes.
1: It's the bit that goes in the mascara, right?
2: I used to put that on my goatee to fill it out a bit.
5: A spoolie.
1: It's the thing that applies the mascara.
5: Exactly.
1: It's the brush that applies the mascara.
2: Looks like the back end of an arrow.
5: That is exactly what it looks like.
1: No, it doesn't.
5: Yes, it does. It's a little less dangerous and more fluffy.
2: You know I've nailed it.
1: No, it doesn't.
2: It's like, Robin Hood had a lot in his little bag.
1: It looks like a tiny toilet brush.
2: Spoolie or arrow would be a great game.
1: It's a minuscule toilet. Thank you, I've nailed it. Thank you very much.
2: Yours is better.
1: Thank you very much.
2: You couldn't let me have it. Let's go to Sarah here. What's the worst thing someone can borrow, Sarah?
7: Oh, my kids, when they borrow my water bottle and then you're out in the middle of the day and they backwash into it and now you can't use it for the rest of the day.
1: I actually had this moment on the weekend when I didn't bring my daughter's water bottle. She asked if she'd borrow mine.
2: Disgusting.
1: She said, can I have a drink? And I was like, well, you have to use mine. And I watched the ham and cheese sandwich go back down the straw. I watched it go back down the straw.
2: Disgusting.
1: Yeah. The only good thing about that is I offered Sam a drink straight away afterwards as well. You got to get the little wins, you know? When you're battling like that, you got to have the little wins.
2: You do. Well done.
1: Thank you.
2: Olivia, worst thing someone can borrow?
8: Yeah, I get so annoyed when my friends use my hoverboard. My friend Chloe used my hoverboard and I've been charging it for hours full charge and she made it die.
2: Oh, you're kidding.
1: A lot of questions here, Olivia.
2: You have a hoverboard?
8: Yeah.
1: Wow.
8: It doesn't actually hover though.
1: Sorry. It's just on wheels.
8: Yeah.
2: Well, that's a bit of an outrage then, isn't it, Olivia?
1: Have you thought about taking that up with the ACCC, the consumer watchdog?
8: Yeah. Sort of.
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20: Hello, I'm Michaela Carr. More than 300 emergency calls did not directly connect today during the Telstra outage. The telco is back online after the service went down for a period of hours this morning. But earlier today, the Communications Minister, Annika Wells, said today's incident didn't compare to the deadly Optus outage of last year.
21: This, in its nature, is a very different kind of outage. What happened in September was a 000 outage where nobody knew 000 was offline.
20: Two more suspected cases of bird flu in WA, one in the city and one in the Midwest, while South Australia has also had another confirmed case in the state's York Peninsula. A second man has been charged for allegedly sharing terror-related content online. The 51-year-old from Queensland is accused of sharing propaganda and violent videos linked to Hamas and Hezbollah. It comes after a 19-year-old was arrested in November. The PM is continuing his week of Pacific diplomacy, hosting leaders from PNG, Tonga and Samoa in Brisbane. It follows meetings this week with the leaders of Fiji and Solomon Islands. And a special $2 coin created by the Australian Mint has been recalled after fears it's a danger to children. The Tooth Fairy kit has the coin displayed in a plastic case along with the toothbrush. However, the ACCC says the coin has a strong chemical odour that could be harmful if inhaled. Take it back to the place of purchase.
0: Properties with sheds are in high demand. 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
20: Star Sport. Queensland says it's expecting a fiery clash against New South Wales in the Origin decider in Brisbane tonight. The Blues have reportedly had a pretty intense captain's run, and Maroons assistant coach Matt Bellin has no doubt it'll be a tough task.
10: Every Origin is a fiery game. I think at the moment players know they have to control their emotions really well. Otherwise, I'll be on the pine, sitting there for 10 minutes or sent off.
20: And the Suns are targeting Nick Dacos. The AFL's website is reporting that Gold Coast has inquired about the Pie star, asking his manager if he has any interest in moving up north.
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23: Star weather.
24: It's going to be cloudy overnight with a medium chance of showers and down to 16 in Mackay and Airlie. Top temps are 21 in Airlie tomorrow, 22 in Mackay, the Pioneer Valley and Proserpine. Remaining partly cloudy for the next couple of days with some scattered showers in the forecast. Willie
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0: years old.
1: Hope you're having a wonderful drive home. It is Will and Woody. Woods, I want to go to a scorch. You scorched me a month ago. You scorched me. Scorched me well.
2: You had
1: Bravo.
2: You had a 24-hour period to scorch back. You cannot wait a month and then decide that you've got a retort.
1: I understand that there's normally a statute of limitations on retorts.
2: Yes.
1: I understand that.
2: 100%. The retort better be bloody good if you've waited a month to do it.
1: The retort can only exist. I could only retort a month later. Okay. Now, I'm about to explain why. Yeah.
2: You've got me now.
1: I got you thinking.
2: I'm curious.
1: So,
2: do we start with how did I scorch you?
1: Great. Let's start there. So, a month ago, our accountant, Samantha, sent us the business transactions for our shared credit card.
2: Yes.
1: She said, boys, these are the transactions that have been going on the credit card.
2: Oh, no. What have I done? I put it on my phone. What have I done?
1: So a month ago, she said that.
2: Yes.
1: You went through the transactions. I went through the transactions in our own time. And the blood drained from my face as I realized that I had put the credit card on my phone, done the Pay ID thing.
2: Yeah.
1: And hence I'd racked up a number of expenses with our business card on personal items.
2: Very funny.
1: Which managed to accrue quite a significant charge.
2: This is on the business credit card. Love a bowl. Got yourself an acai bowl. what happened there, mate? Need a bit of sugar for the show. You then went to Baker's Delight. Baker's Delight, a little bit of food for the big boy. He's on the clock.
1: Cheesy Mike and a Love a Bowl.
2: He's on the clock. Fruits on parade. Thought you'd do the fruit and veg shopping. Chuck it on the business card. There
1: next
2: you go.
1: To Love a Bowl.
2: You went to McCoppin's. You spent $99.99.
1: Expensive supermarket.
2: But on the same day, only an hour later, you went back to McCoppin's and you spent $89.52. What did you forget the first time you went to the supermarket?
3: That's good gear. I had you over a barrel. And it felt good.
1: You did. I mean, it continued. It does pay me to pay this, but the higher you are, the harder you'll fall. So I'll play the other bit of it. This is also.
2: Will was at a bar and he wanted to order some wine.
1: Took him to a very fancy bar.
2: Is it true that the guy came over, what's your budget? What was Will's response to that?
4: He said something along the lines of, I don't have a budget, flung two hands in the air and said, give me your best.
2: You said, I don't have a budget.
1: Yeah.
2: And then you said, give me the best. And then you used our company credit card to pay for that wine.
5: Don't forget he also did say, I'll have two of the best.
1: What was the bill for that for the restaurant there?
2: $1,775.
1: And then I booked everyone a limo home.
2: All right.
1: So there's stages set, that's guys. Good. You know how this works. You go through the transactions. You tell me how much I owe you. Right up next, Woodrow.
2: It was a two-day scorch.
1: I have the transactions from our joint business credit card
2: from
1: the 18th of February to the 31st of March.
2: Yes.
1: And let me tell you,
2: I
1: have spent none of it and there is $1,800 sitting there.
2: Yeah, I bought the flail from Gladiator.
1: We'll do it right up next on Will and Woody.
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0: Will and Woody.
1: Now, Woods, I could get you cancelled right now, though. So we've got the monthly expenditure from the company credit card.
0: Can I just say, I told you, it was always going to be a bad idea for us to get a company credit card. I said that. When you were like, let's get some plastic, I was like, I just think this is dangerous and it's a slippery slope.
1: And it has been.
0: For you, it has been. For you, it has been.
1: But it's come back to bite you, which I'm thrilled about.
0: I make company purchases that I discuss with you and are clearly company purchases.
1: So you torched me last month for what I'd spent on the company card. I had to reimburse all of that.
0: Of course obviously. You did. Mate, we're not paying for your acai bowls. I'm not paying for your supermarket groceries and your acai bowls.
1: I'm glad you brought that up. All right, so.
0: Uh-oh.
1: Uh-oh.
0: Why didn't I get this email, by the way? Did this guy?
1: You did.
0: I haven't checked my email.
1: Nah. So Sam sent this email through our account and said, can you just verify these purchases for me? All right. So I'm just going to go through what we've got here.
0: Yeah.
1: There's about 30 of them, so I'll try and do it quickly.
0: Yeah.
1: I think there's one, two of the 30, one, two that are actually genuine business purchases.
0: Only two?
1: Two.
0: What about pre-show coffees?
1: We bought a team work. Present. Wow. Let's talk about the pre-show coffees. So this is where...
0: I always say to the team, who wants a coffee?
1: This is obviously something that comes up because every day, because only since we've got the business credit card have I realised, now I've only started joining the dots, every afternoon you've gone, geez, who wants a coffee? All of a sudden, love an afternoon coffee from the cafe downstairs.
0: So can I reveal?
1: Yeah.
0: And if one other person says yes, I use the company credit card. If it's a solo, I have to pay for it myself. That's my little rule that I've set for myself.
1: I'm glad you said that without consulting your business partner.
0: That's why I'm always pressing you, like, Will, come on, mate. I think you need a coffee because then I feel less guilt.
1: $100 bottle of champagne.
0: That was for Tom's boyfriend. Sorry, husband. Sorry, fiance.
1: Oh, I was there for that.
0: You tapped.
1: I was there for that.
0: You tapped for that, mate.
1: And then we finish off with the Nookie.
0: You tapped. You said, can I have your most expensive bottle of champagne?
1: I did.
0: You've done it again.
1: We were both there.
0: I said we should just get him a slab. We should get him a slab.
1: To finish this off, here is the audio of you asking constantly everyone in the team for the last month whether or not you could chat them a coffee or now join business credit card.
2: Would anyone like something downstairs? Coffee? Or anyone else? Yes, coffee.
3: Okay.
2: Yeah. But I'm going downstairs. Is there not one?
3: Food or coffee, Jeff?
2: Did you ask for anything downstairs?
4: No, I'm all good.
2: Will this be a company card, Kurt? Is this a company card? Yes. A company card?
3: A little jar of coffee. Is that an at least one pint?
2: Just moved to an almond latte. I drove the same three-quarter almond latte.
3: Do you want
2: one shot or one and a half shot? Same order as me. Will, coffee?
5: I'm just asking, is this a company card purchase?
1: I'm trying to talk to you. You spent $750 at the cafe downstairs.
0: Over what? Over a month. I actually had an instant today, so I'm starting to, I'm wrapping it up.
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7: 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Glencore's coal business also contributed $1.5 billion in taxes and royalties, which can help to fund essential services that Queenslanders rely on. 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

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Just what you wanted. 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

0: 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We have full Zero Turns with steering wheels that will mow on slopes up to 30 degrees. 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
1: 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Glencore's coal business also contributed $1.5 billion in taxes and royalties, which can help to fund essential services that Queenslanders rely on. 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

0: Oh, yeah. We'll work on that. We'll work on that.
1: Sort ya. Sorted.
2: Oh, my God. Okay.
0: Eliza,
2: okay, cool.
0: You're congrats. Awesome. Thank you. Thank you.
2: I love you guys.
1: Love you too, Eliza. You're the best.
0: Thank you so much. Wow.
1: Unbelievable.
0: Wow.
1: Tell me.
0: Anywhere from $10,000 to $35,000.
1: Holy.
0: That's idiot.
1: Huge. Are we sure we want to give it to Paris?
0: The moron. No.
1: It's worked out beautifully. She doesn't want the ring. She doesn't want it. We're giving her a beautiful backyard.
0: Is anyone feeling like we should go to the pawn shop?
1: A tiny bit. We won't.
0: Because Paris, she came to us and we got, can we buy some more celebrate? We got there.
1: We bloody.
0: Come on, get around us.
1: That's, I mean,
0: well done, everyone. Well done, round of applause. Wow, what 3 weeks of trading. We could have a $30,000 engagement from a psychology textbook.
1: We're freaks at this.
0: From a psychology textbook.
1: I know, mate.
0: What? It's
1: unbelievable. It's unbelievable.
0: Don't work anymore. Just swap.
1: What were you stressed about, Annalise?
0: Cashless society.
1: Yeah, man. Yeah. Who needs cash?
0: That's wild. That's awesome.
1: That is wild.
0: Great
1: that
0: stuff. Wild. Well done, everyone. All right, well, I suppose the next step is we probably need to speak to Paris's partner, don't we?
1: Well, let's get a proposal on the show.
0: Yeah, let's get it going. I love this. Well, let's go.
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7: It's the middle of winter. Why am I saying this again? Raining for your Thursday. Tops of 23 across Frosty in the Pioneer Valley. Mackay and Airlie with 22. It's going to stay quite wet today, according to the forecast. We'll see if that eventuates, because we know how it likes to make a liar of me. Down to 15 tonight. Tomorrow, though, hopefully... Let's hopefully not jinx it, but they're saying it's going to be sunny.
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7: Good morning, Scotty. Back in after 6 o'clock this morning. Thank the Lordy, I'm sick of talking to myself. We've got a bit more music for you until then, though. Find Young Cannibals right now. This is Star.

0: Alex Warren, new music. This one's called Passenger. You're on Star McKay and the Wit Sundays. This morning you have the chance to win $850 after 7 o'clock when Matchy Match, our game of word association, returns. Congratulations to Jacoby, who won herself $1,000 yesterday after 8 o'clock playing Instagram 5 questions. She answered them correctly in 30 seconds. And that's as easy as it is. We'll do that again after 8 o'clock this morning as well. Your latest weather up next.
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10: It's the middle of winter. Why am I saying this again? Raining for your Thursday. Tops of 23 across Frosty in the Pioneer Valley. Mackay and Airlie with 22. It's going to stay quite wet today, according to the forecast. We'll see if that eventuates, because we know how that likes to make a liar of me. Down to 15 tonight. Tomorrow, though, hopefully, let's hopefully not jinx it, but they're saying it's going to be sunny.
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10: Good morning. Hey, if you love to laugh, Rocky might be where you want to be this August. Jim Jefferies, you know, the guy that went viral for his gun control Netflix special that he did in the United States about 10 years ago. Now he's hosting the 1% Club on Channel 7 nowadays. And he's on tour with Son of a Carpenter. And that will be headed up the coast. So looking forward to that one. He's on the show this morning after 8:30 if you want to check. Tune in for that one. Make sure you keep it locked here on Star.

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0: You're on Star McKinley with Sundays, your more music breakfast. Thanks to Harvey Norman Mackay. Scotty's back in finally. It's been a few days without him, and don't tell him this, but I did miss him a little bit. Not him. I didn't miss him. I missed his company. I don't like being in the studio mostly talking to myself. Thank you for all the calls over the last few days, but looking forward to him joining us after the latest news and weather.
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4: Good morning, Joseph Price with your local news. More support's being made available for victims of domestic and family violence. The state government has announced more than $50 million over the next 4 years to bolster frontline services and expand access to specialist mental health support. Minister for the Prevention of Domestic and Family Violence, Amanda Camm, explains where the bulk of that money will go.
5: $40 million over 4 years for embedded workers in police stations. This will be rolled out and further enhanced across 49 stations, including right here in the northern beaches of Mackay, in Mackay City itself, also in Cannonvale and in Bowen.
4: The state government spending $2.4 million on a research project to better understand shark populations and their behaviour in an effort to keep swimmers safe. The study will look at a range of shark species, including bull and tiger sharks. Primary Industries Minister Tony Perrott says it's important to get all information about sharks.
6: To make certain that we understand shark populations, but more importantly, the impact that they have on Queensland coastlines, because this has never been done before. So unless we actually understand shark populations, shark behavioural patterns, then we can't then make the correct decisions to protect Queensland swimmers.
4: Between 2020 and 2025, 650 sharks were caught in baited drum lines and nets off the Mackay coast. And Mackay Supercars driver Declan Fraser has taken up a slightly unorthodox training method ahead of this weekend's Townsville 500. The 25-year-old met up with one of Australia's wildest burnout kings, Walt Gersakowski, and got behind the wheel to try his hand at big-time burnouts. Fraser tells us what the experience was like.
7: Insane. Honestly, like I've said it before, I tried to do a skid in 2022 and I won the Super 2 Championship and it was horrendous. So we've had Wall out here and he's taught me in this beautiful beach behind me how to do a skid. So hopefully when we get to Townsville, they're going to have the Summer Nats there. I can put on a show for them out on track and hopefully win a race and do a better skid than I did back then.
3: National news now.
8: Morning, I'm Britt Aylin. The ceasefire between the United States and Iran appears to have collapsed, with US President Donald Trump declaring the interim agreement to end the conflict is over after indirect talks failed to make progress. America's launched fresh strikes against Iranian targets with threats of more to come. Telstra's got some explaining to do after more than 300 calls didn't connect directly to emergency services while its mobile network was down yesterday. Safeguards put in place after last year's deadly Optus outage should have seen those calls picked up by other networks. The telco is blaming a software issue, while Chief Operating Officer Michael Ackland has admitted they let their customers down.
9: There's nothing that makes that untrue for many of those customers who are in traumatic situations, and we apologise for that deeply. We take this incredibly seriously, and I think they can trust us.
8: And Prime Minister Anthony Albanese and Indian PM Narendra Modi are expected to sign a landmark uranium export agreement today. The deal is expected to secure Australian uranium supplies for India's expanding nuclear sector.
3: Early properties are in high demand. So if you're thinking of selling, call the experienced, friendly team at Blacks Real Estate today. They work for you.
8: Star Sport. In sport, Queensland suffered a deflating 30-12 defeat to New South Wales in the Origin decider at Suncorp Stadium. Maroons fans frustrated by some contentious calls, with captain Sam Munster attempting to get clarity from the ref.
10: Bit of frustration probably for myself, you know, in the heat of the moment, probably just asking Ash some questions, but he saw him a little bit differently to myself, and he's a referee and he adjudicates the game the way he sees it, and that's how he saw it.
8: And in AFL, Freo's dropped ruck Sean Darcy from tonight's clash with the Swans in Perth, instead opting to call up former Pie Mason Cox. At MVP.

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2: Got a shower or two around today. Airlie Beach 21, Mackay, Piney Valley 22, Prossy 23, so cool again. Tomorrow, shower or two. Across the weekend, a slight chance of a shower. And on our coast, still a bit breezy, southeasterly at 15 to 20 knots. IMEO right now, 17.
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1: Mackay and the Whit Sundays, let's get your day started. 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
4: Good morning.
2: Yeah.
4: Welcome back, Scott.
2: Oh, thanks. I only had 3 days off. I didn't go far.
4: I know, but
2: it's a rural view.
4: I know. And honestly, it's just purely talking to myself in a room with no windows. It's tough.
2: Yep. I had 3 days off. It's weird. I was on the couch sitting talking to my wife. Not last night, the night before, and said, you know what, I've only had 3 days off. I feel like I've had like 2 weeks.
4: That's because you never take time off. You are God's strongest soldier because you have to be told to take time off every single time.
2: Yep.
4: I don't know how you do it. Like, I mean, it's not like we're working on a tin roof or something, but no. I still feel like there's a mental load and you aren't fussed by it.
2: I don't feel the mental load.
4: No.
2: And I only need a couple of days off and I just feel... totally refreshed.
4: Yes, well, I'm glad that you're feeling refreshed, especially because you've had your health stuff going on over the last couple of weeks, which we've heard about. So I'm glad. Yeah. Hopefully, the blood pressure's right down now.
2: Oh, I hope so, man. I tell you what, I'm itchy on the chest because I had to be shaved in like five spots where the sticky things went on.
4: Not that you had much hair on the chest anyway.
2: Good to see.
4: Is there more in your chest than your head? Let me see. Oh, you've got little dots and stuff too.
2: Yeah,
4: you've got a bit of a reaction.
2: Yeah, well, because they put
4: nice
2: a
4: nips.
2: Stuff. Cheers, they put some stuff on you and all that. But still, you just now just like that bit's itchy and that bit's itchy and all
4: at
2: that.
4: At least they didn't wax you; they shaved it.
2: Yeah, just a couple little spots.
4: We'll have to take you to finish off the rest.
2: I think I'll be right, thanks. 6:09, Star Mackay and the Whit Sunday. School holidays are still here. Kids enjoying that. Here's Imagine Dragons, Top of the World at Star.

0: Taylor Swift, Star McKay in the Whitsunday, Scotty and Kaylee. Good morning. It's Thursday. Is rugby league on tonight or not? Well, I haven't looked. I know we're catching up with Adam Jackson. Is there any games on tonight?
1: I'm going to need to double check that, actually, because the rounds all change around Origin. Yes. NRL draw. I think it is on Thursday nights, because I think it's the week before.
0: Oh, no, there's
1: only a Friday game.
0: Yeah, West Tigers. So there must be a women's game.
1: Yes, yes, because the women's game started last week. They had round one.
0: Okay. A couple of thoughts for the day. I know you've been missing my thoughts for the day, Kaylee.
1: I did have a crack last week, this week we just left it.
0: Okay. One day you have your last Jager bomb and you don't even realise it because, you know.
1: You realise it. You go, never again.
0: But you don't know when that, like, I don't remember when the last Jager bomb was, and then suddenly you realise you're excited about bird feeders, patio chairs, robot vacuum cleaners and things like that.
1: My last Jager bomb, I couldn't tell you the specific date, but it was 2023.
0: Okay. You do, means it was a bad night.
1: It means that I had that Jager bomb where, we're done with those now.
0: Yep. School of holidays at the moment. A lot of people going away on holidays and flying. Talking to my son last night. He's got a couple of friends who are in Europe at the moment.
1: He would be jealous. He likes architecture and stuff. I imagine that would be interesting to him.
0: Well, we're watching a train YouTube show. A guy that does YouTube shows, he just catches trains everywhere. And he was in Venice and Europe and it was unbelievable, some of the places. And that's why he said, a couple of my friends are over in Europe at the moment. And it just got me thinking, when you're overseas, you know, you go to an airport. Do you do this as well? You know, your plane's leaving at, you know, maybe you've got an hour layover. Your gate's at gate 23. Mm-hmm. You go and check that the gate exists before you go and get food. Do you do that?
1: No.
0: I think a lot of people do.
1: I think it depends on how often you travel. Because
0: probably,
1: the thing is, like, a lot of the time my layover and a lot of us here in Mackay would be Brisbane, right?
0: Yeah.
1: I lived in Brisbane for like 10 years.
0: Yeah.
1: I know that place like the back of my hand.
0: My wife's a gate checker.
1: She's a gate checker.
0: 100%. You know, if the plane's leaving at gate 23, she visually has to go and see that, okay, it exists.
1: Yeah.
0: It's there. And now we can go and get lunch.
1: That's someone that needs to travel more often.
0: Yeah. 100%. Last thought for the day. This is not a thought for the day. This is just a funny story that I found online. I love this.
1: Yeah.
0: I absolutely love this. So there's a woman overseas. I'm going to guess Florida. It seems like it's a Florida story.
1: Florida or Miami.
0: There's a woman, I'm going to guess she's about 35 years old, arrested after posing as a zoo tour guide. She led 18 guests on a one-hour tour making up facts about otters. I love it.
1: What a hustle.
0: I really like it.
1: So, you know, America is about the hustle culture too. So, like, respect to her.
0: Yeah.
1: Did she get paid?
0: I don't know. I don't know how she did it. I guess she's wearing the khaki at the zoo. I'm going to guess she's about 35 years old, arrested.

0: Was.
1: I love that so much. What a queen.
0: Fantastic. It has to be Florida, doesn't it?
1: Well, I mean, I say, lol, Florida. Miami's in Florida as well, but yeah. It's got to be somewhere in Florida because that always happens. Have you ever Googled Florida man and then your birthday?
0: Yes. Mm-hmm. Absolutely brilliant. Do that today, everyone. If you got a couple of minutes to waste at work, Florida man, and then type in your birthday. And it doesn't matter what day you put in, actually.
1: No, you can put in anyone's birthday.
0: Every
1: You'll
0: story
1: get a
0: is
1: wild
0: funny.
1: I once had a party that was like it was a jail party, essentially. Mm-hmm. We made up signs and I got all of everyone's crying. Just Florida man stories.
0: Florida man. Brilliant. 619 on Star.
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0: Star Mackay and the Wet Sundays morning. 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Shower or two today. Low 20s for top temperatures.
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3: Making your news feeds this morning, some heartbreaking news in the celebrity world, Scotty. Jack Antonoff, who you might know as the bloke that has written a lot of the most successful songs of the 2020s and 2010s and 2000s. He works really closely with Taylor Swift. Sabrina Carpenter, he also wrote a lot of her biggest albums as well. He is married to an actress named Margaret Qualley. Now, she's the... Her parents are like actors and stuff as well. Okay. Like, she's a bit of a nepo child, but they've been married for 3 years and it has just been reported that they've separated.
0: No.
3: Margaret is 31, Jack is 42. They've been together for quite some time, but he rocked up to Taylor Swift's wedding without Margaret in hand, and they're very much attached to the hip pretty normally. So everyone went, something's happened here and something had happened here.
0: Yep.
3: Yeah.
0: Dope.
3: Ah, bit of sad news, but I reckon there's going to be some good music on
0: today. Few songs out of that.
3: Hell yeah. Hey, moving on to some other news, Scotty. Matt Damon has spoken about his role in the new movie, The Odyssey. I don't know if you saw that during Origin. They had a few ads for it, actually, on my screen.
0: I saw something not during Origin, but the other day I saw some ads for this new one,
3: I was watching on the 9Now app. On my laptop, like through the TV, so I was getting heaps of ads for it. It looks really good. Now, Matt Damon's one of the stars in this film, and it's quite like the action kind of vibe. Like, he did have to get fit for it again, and he was saying that it was nothing like training for Jason Bourne. Now, Jason Bourne, as you would remember, a very, very big action show. He reckons now he's 50. It was a lot bloody harder to get fit for the role. I thought you could relate.
0: I can. Being a supreme athlete that I am.
3: Would you say that you are in fitter condition than Matt Damon?
0: Nope. Not a chance. I mean, he'd have a personal trainer.
3: Yeah.
0: It's cheating.
3: That's not cheating. You could have a personal trainer. I think Steve from City Fitness would sort you out, mate.
0: Happy to go and play cricket on Sunday with my mates.
3: You could have the born body.
0: No. All good.
3: That's one way to sell
0: it. My wife loves the dad bod.
3: Over 50s men's, would you like a born body? Go and see Steve, City Fitness. That's not an ad. That was for free.
0: Mm-hmm.
3: look, I think it's a bit funny. He did play Jason Bourne at 30 years old, so it's like comparing you and
0: difference.
3: me to get fit.
0: Yeah.
3: That's your trending news you want anymore. Star1019.com.au.
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4: Good morning, Joseph Price with your local news. More than $50 million will bolster frontline domestic violence services, expand access to specialist mental health support, and secure the DV support workforce. The state funding will see $40 million of that go towards embedding domestic and family violence practitioners in 49 police stations across Queensland, including four in Mackay Whitsunday. Minister for the Prevention of Domestic and Family Violence, Amanda Camp, explains where the rest of the money will go.
5: An additional $10 million to 26 mental health professional practitioners that will be embedded in domestic violence services, and that will be across 20 women's health and wellbeing and specialised DV services in Queensland, including with Sunday counselling and support.
4: The state government says it won't cut its shark control program to stop migrating humpback whales getting caught in nets. It comes as the government announces it's going to spend $2.4 million on research projects to better understand sharks and keep swimmers safe. Primary Industries Minister Tony Perrott says less than 0.02% of the whale population gets caught in shark nets.
6: Critical to that is our expert teams that then respond quickly if there is an interaction, you know, with those nets. So we have the marine animal rescue teams, one on the Gold Coast, one here on the Sunshine Coast, and another up in central Queensland.
4: Between 2020 and 2025, 650 sharks were caught in baited drum lines and nets off the Mackay coast. And Mackay's lone supercars driver will be in action this weekend at the Townsville 500. Declan Fraser looks to build on promising car speed in Darwin last month as he pursues his first top five and podium of the 2026 season. The 25-year-old says he's focused but would like to catch some of the other festivities, including the Summer Nats and PBR.
7: Bringing so much atmosphere is probably the biggest thing that we need in our sport to really, I guess, boost the sport as a whole. And having Summer Nats there, PBR, it just gives the fans so much to do throughout the whole entire weekend. So for me, I want to try and get and look as much as I can as well while I'm there. But we got a job to focus on. But for sure, I'm going to get over and have a look at some skids and some bulls as well.
3: National news now.
8: Morning, I'm Britt Aylin. Telstra says a software fault's to blame for yesterday's nationwide mobile network outage, which led to more than 300 failed 000 calls. Across the country, thousands of customers were unable to make or receive calls or texts or access mobile data, with the blackout also affecting some regional train services. The V-Line network in Victoria is still experiencing disruptions this morning after the outage knocked out communications. Donald Trump's floating the idea of taking over a critical Iranian oil hub after his declaration that the ceasefire is over. The US president's called talks a waste of time as both sides swap strikes, while Iran's foreign minister says they don't answer vulgarity with vulgarity, but with action. And rental prices in Australia's capital cities have re-accelerated. The latest Domain figures reveal combined capital city house rents went up by $20 in the 3 months to June, the biggest jump in nearly 2 years. Chief residential economist Nicola Powell says it's been driven by increases in a handful of cities.
9: It's actually most evident in Sydney, Brisbane, Canberra and Darwin.
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8: Star Sport. In sport, the Blues have silenced critics after taking out last night's Origin decider 30-12 at Suncorp Stadium. New South Wales star Liam Martin telling Nine they refused to listen to the noise.
10: We never wavered our faith. We knew, you know, we had the team to do it. We had the staff. We had the capability. We just needed to trust ourselves. And I think tonight we went out there and showed that.
8: And British wildcard Arthur Ferry set up a Wimbledon semi-final showdown with Alexander Zverev. Ferry downed Italian Flavio Cabolli in three sets overnight to advance, while Zverev beat American Taylor Fritz.
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11: Star weather.
12: Another chilly start to the day. Shower or two around. Airlie 21, Mackay, Piney Valley 22, Proserpine 23. Tomorrow a shower or two. Wednesday back to a slight chance. And on the coast and beaches, the southeaster keeps blowing. 15 to 20 knots right now at Serena. 16.
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13: Good morning. I tried to hold off, but can I just say, up the Blues. You're welcome.
12: Didn't watch much of the second half last night.
13: I think it was for the best.
12: You know what, want to know the real reason why?
13: You fell asleep.
12: No, because my son was watching that train video.
13: Oh my God,
12: thing.
13: You're kidding
12: on
13: me.
12: On YouTube. He goes, Dad, come and have a look at this. And they were going, they were in some amazing town, and I just walked in and was like, oh my God, that looks incredible. And
13: typical
12: I sat on the bed
13: Queenslander.
12: And then all I could hear was my wife yelling at the TV, hurling abuse, not swearing much, but just, what's going on? You know, all that.
13: You know what's going
12: stuff.
13: On?
12: Yeah.
13: Getting smashed by New South Wales.
12: They did, didn't they?
13: Oh. I've got to say, it was a phenomenal, both sides just, this is what I, like, as much as I obviously am a New South Wales fan. I love a decider. I don't mind if Queensland get a win because the decider is just the best game.
12: Yep. Always, always good. Just makes it juicy for next year, doesn't it?
13: Exactly.
12: With New South Wales winning in Queensland.
13: Yep. Just all go. Happens again next year.
12: Laurie, now, weren't you bagging the crap out of Laurie Daly a couple of weeks ago? What are your thoughts on that now?
13: I still think that he's probably not the best coach, if I'm honest with you. But you know what? Did a great job this time around. I'm not complaining.
12: Well done, New South Wales. And everyone seems very happy with the results of the refereeing and the bunker, which is just great to see. 6:38.
13: It wasn't Ash Klein this time.
12: Sam Fender, Olivia Dean on Star. Rain Me In. It's Scotty and Kaylee.

0: James Hype, Star Mackay and the Wit Sunday, Scotty and Kaylee, 6:45 on a Thursday morning.
1: Scotty, we were talking yesterday about a post you put up on the Star 101.9 Mackay page that went viral while you're on leave as well, about this croc at Dumbleton Weir.
0: Yeah, it's my son and I, you know, we're bored, what are we going to do? I don't know, I saw a picture of a crocodile on the Tackle World Mackay page. Do you want to go and look for that? Yeah, let's do that, Dad.
1: You guys are so adventurous.
0: It's just a dad Sunday, so we went for a drive out to Dumbleton Weir, and we got to Dumbleton Weir and found the croc within 30 seconds.
1: Yeah, so it
0: was within a metre of where the Tackle World guys uploaded their photo where they saw it. There was a log on an angle. As soon as I saw that, I thought, that's it there. Looked through the lens and, big old croc over there.
1: So, I mean, the Dumbleton Weir, this is, and please, I'm not super familiar with that part, but is that where the croc shouldn't be? People are saying that they shouldn't, like, they're not normally there, because the conversation is that crocs are propping up in places that they've never really been before.
0: Give me a break about all the croc cull stuff, everyone. Now, this is oceanside, so this is salty territory and all that kind of stuff. No worries at all. And pre-Dumbleton Weir, before people built that, there would have been heaps of crocs further up the river.
1: But
0: it was funny. A lot of people go, oh, they should be cull, bloody croc there, don't swim there. I tell you what, I wouldn't get in the water because of bull sharks.
1: Yes, well, there's that
0: not
1: too.
0: Crocodile. I kayaked there years ago in that spot, which now I think probably a bit stupid because it is, you know, crocodile-ish kind of territory.
1: But
0: I'd be far more worried about bull sharks swimming at Dumbleton Weir downstream of Dumbleton Weir than crocodiles by a long way.
1: I really hate the whole croc-cull conversation because at the end of the day, this is their territory. Like, we're entering their territory, which is why we need to be croc-wise. I fear, though, and this is coming from someone, like, saying we shouldn't cull them, coming from someone who is so unobservant that I believe that I would be someone to be eaten by a crocodile.
0: Right.
1: I would go for a hike somewhere and just not even know what's around. Damn, I could be eaten by a bear. Like, I'm that person. I wouldn't even know that it's coming up. Headphones are on. I'm in my zone. Snappy's got me. I'm lunch.
0: Yeah, well, we went for a drive yesterday with my wife and daughter because they didn't come the day before and took about 5 minutes more looking and found it again, still sitting over on the southern bank.
1: So it's in the same spot.
0: Same kind of area, hanging about. I do remember years ago, I went a day kayaking. I went at Cape Hillsborough, actually. Cape Hillsborough off the beach. Yeah. I was kayaking. There were dolphins swimming around me.
1: Wow.
0: Really nice.
1: You're kidding me.
0: Yeah, really cool. Just off. I didn't go all the way out to Wedge Island, but Cape Hillsborough. And after that, I packed up. And on the way back, there's another creek. I think it's actually Seaforth Creek, where the road is Cape Hillsborough back to the main road. And I thought, there's a bit of water there. I'm going to chuck the kayak in there and go for a paddle. And it's the only time I've been in the water kayaking. And it was literally, you know, hairs standing up on the skin. And I'd been in the water 2 or 3 minutes. I'd paddled maybe 50, 100 metres and just felt this instant urge of get the F out of here.
1: Really? You knew you were being watched.
0: I didn't see anything. Something didn't feel right.
1: Didn't feel and I just, trust your gut.
0: I don't know if it just looked crockish because of the banks and stuff. Yeah. I don't even know if there was one there, but it's the only time I've been kayaking anywhere where I just thought, I need to get out of here and I need to get out of here real quick.
1: My friend told me yesterday after we were talking about the Dumbleton Weir croc that she swims at Plaistow.
0: Yeah, I wouldn't do that because I've seen reports. Apparently, it looks like there's potentially two or maybe three above the Dumbleton Weir. Maybe one of them are nasty size.
1: Yeah, right.
0: What's below the weir?
1: Snappies or snappets?
0: Snappies.
1: Snappies.
0: Snappies are bigger.
1: I heard the women the girls are more aggressive though.
0: Nah, the young boys are the aggressive ones.
1: Right.
0: That's the thing. A big male. This is what people. Oh yeah, there needs to be a cull. Yeah, but the big daddy crocs keep everything else under control. Yeah. And if you just have a whole lot of angry teenagers, that's bad. You're better off having one big bugger.
1: Yes, well, that's
0: true. To keep everything else in check.
1: Yeah, well, I still remember the one croc I've seen in the wild was when Andrew from Roof Marine took me and a former co-host out, and that was enough for me.
0: Yeah, all the fishos know where the crocs are. That's the thing. I think it's rare that you'll hear someone that goes fishing regularly say croc cull because they know where they are. There's one around that corner. Yeah. One lives on that bank. You know, so-and-so will be here.
1: And they're part of the ecosystem. We need them.
0: They do. Keeps it all in check. It's like, you know, get rid of all the lions in Africa and things go nuts. Mm. At 6:50 at start.
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0: Mallacap Small Town, Star Mackay in the Wet Sunday, Scotty and Kaylee, 6:58. We were talking about seeing the croc just a little bit before. Now, I just want to say the reason I put that on the Facebook page, a lot of people think, oh, there's bloody crocs there, not a surprise. Yeah, I know, idiot, that it's not a surprise that crocs live there. But
1: Scotty's on one this morning, guys.
0: Oh, just far out. People love a whinge on Facebook, don't they?
1: Oh, mate, where else would they put their opinions?
0: The reason I put it there, if you're on school holidays and you're like me and you've got kids that are bored, you want something to do, go and have a look at a croc.
1: But if you're like me and not super croc-wise because you're not very observant, stay away from the bench.
0: Yeah. Or go to Lambert's Lookout. The
1: whales.
0: 2 days before Harry and I went looking for this croc, we went to Lambert's Lookout. We turned up, giant splashes a couple of k's off the coast. It was our first trip up the lookout to see if there were any whales really early in the season.
1: Yeah.
0: And there was one whale there, really super, super active. There was nothing there yesterday. We went for a visit yesterday. But yeah, on Sunday, I think it was, super duper active, heaps of splashes.
1: I go to Lambert's often and actually, because my favourite thing on the in the mornings on a weekend is to duck in, get a coffee from Primal, then head over to the harbour, go for a walk, and then I go to the lookout. So good to know, that's this week's plan.
0: Starting to see some whales around. I know the crew from Mackay are thinking of getting out if you're in the Whitsundays, maybe in the Whitsundays this weekend, and you jump on a boat out to Whitehaven or something, keep your eyes out. There is whales around now. It's good.
1: And if you do see any and get a cool video, send it through to us. Yeah. Star 101.9 Mackay. Would love to see it and if we can share it on the page.
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5: I failed as a footballer. 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
8: Good morning, Joseph Price with your local news. Frontline Domestic and Family Violence Services will get a $50 million boost from the state government. The money will go towards embedding domestic and family violence practitioners in police stations across Queensland, as well as putting specialist mental health professionals in 20 women's health and wellbeing services statewide. Mackay Mayor Greg Williamson says DV is a scourge in our community and action needs to be taken.
9: The highest call out in all of our police stations in the Mackay area is domestic and family violence. So to have funding now through to 2030 that embeds a particular person from the Salvation Army in police stations to assist with that call-out management is absolutely sensational.
8: The Primary Industries Minister says a new research project aims to ensure swimmers are better protected at our beaches. The state government spending $2.4 million to better understand sharks. It says shark nets and drum lines are here to stay. Tony Perrott says there hasn't been a death on Queensland beaches that are protected by shark nets for a very long time.
10: It's critical that we continue to protect human life. And we do that by backing in the best research, working with Surf Lifesavers Queensland. We now have and are moving towards having 20 beaches where we have drone technology.
8: Between 2020 and 2025, 650 sharks were caught in baited drum lines and nets off the Mackay coast. One of Australia's biggest childcare operators is due to face court, with Fair Work taking legal action over $2 million worth of alleged underpayments and comp for its employees. More than 1,400 workers at G8 Education are impacted, including alleged underpayment of the minimum wage and overtime. The organisation runs 400 centres around the country, including at Glenella. and more than 4,200 cruise ship crew and passengers will arrive in the Whit Sundays this morning. Carnival Encounter is set to dock at the Port of Airlie at 9 a.m. before it departs tonight.
0: National News now.
11: Morning, I'm Britt Aylin. Telstra has reportedly been hit with another network fault, preventing some calls getting through to 000. The telco confirmed a secondary issue last night following yesterday's nationwide outage, which is believed to have impacted around 300 calls to emergency services. Carol Bennett from the Communications Consumer Action Network telling Nine this simply should not be happening.
12: We need to see an uplift in this system. It's urgent and it's a high priority, and certainly the chaos, the disruption we saw yesterday, nobody expects and nobody should have to experience.
11: House rents across Australia's capital cities have recorded their biggest increase in almost 2 years. According to Domain, it's led by Sydney, Brisbane, Canberra and Darwin, while Melbourne, Perth, Adelaide and Hobart had more restrained growth. And if you're looking for a job that can't be replaced by AI, consider a trade. That's the message from the federal government with a new report finding the occupations with the least exposure to AI displacement to be those requiring vocational training, such as electricians, carpenters and plumbers, as well as cleaners, truck drivers and care workers.
0: DGH, providing metal, engineering, drafting, fabrication, fitting, machining, blast and paint services, plus supporting our community for over 20 years. DGH.
11: Star Sport. In sport, Queensland's relinquished the Origin Shield to New South Wales, falling 30-12 in the decider at Suncorp. The Maroons have now lost three straight at the Cauldron for the first time in 30 years.
13: Yeah, I feel disappointed. That's a fair call. Yeah, it is what it is. It is what it is. Can't do anything about it now, can we?
11: Coach Billy Slater there. And in AFL, Freo's dropped ruck Sean Darcy for tonight's clash with the Swans, instead opting to call up former Pie Mason Cox. That's the latest in news and sport.
14: It's a feeling that only a fisherman knows. 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
15: Star weather.
16: So today we might get a shower around Mackay in the Whit Sundays. Love a quick look at the radar and a sec, see what's going on. Airlie 21, Mackay, Piney Valley 22. Proserpine today atop around about 23 degrees. Tomorrow a shower or two. Wednesday, slight chance. And then the weekend a slight chance. And then on the coast, southeasterly 15 to 20 knots. Plenty of showers up and down our coastline at the moment. There's some heavy rain just sitting off the Mackay coastline at the moment. So if that comes ashore, you're going to know about it. A few patchy ones around the Whit Sundays as well. At the moment at West Mackay, 16.
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0: Having a crack for $850 today in McKay, just near Canelands. G'day Zane, how are you?
2: Yeah, good, and you?
0: Pretty good. What you doing near Canelands? You live near there or at work?
2: No, at work. Just fixing up some deck boards.
0: Okay, good stuff. Let's see if we can get you $850. This is about word association. Kaylee's out of the studio. She can't hear. She doesn't know what the words are. Every match you get a scratchy, but if she comes up with the same three answers as you, you get $850. Zane, here's word number one. Telstra.
2: Outage.
0: I love it. Telstra and outage. Burger is word number two.
2: Let's do food.
0: Burger and food. Very good. And word number three, shower.
2: Clean.
0: Shower and clean. Okay, Telstra outage, burger, food, shower, clean. You happy with those or you want to make a change? Up to you.
2: Let's do those.
0: Leave it in? Okay, we've got them locked in. We'll get Kaylee back in here. And she comes up with the same three words as you. You get $850. Zane, you can't give anything away, though, but you can listen. And we've got Zane here. He's doing some works near Canelands.
3: Morning, Zane. How's it doing?
2: Yeah, good.
0: Okay.
3: All right, Zane.
0: $850, Kaylee.
3: Yep, okay. No pressure at all.
0: None at all. Word number one is Telstra.
3: Phone. Outage? Don't tell me it was outage.
0: Yeah.
3: Oh, it was outage. That was the only other thing I thought too.
0: Zane's answer was brilliant.
3: Oh, Zane, I'm so sorry. I should have went with the first thought.
2: That's all right.
0: I thought you did go with your first thought. That's why you blurted out phone.
3: No, I stopped for a second because I was like, outage I felt was natural, but at the same time I was like, would someone even go with outage?
0: That's why Telstra's in the news, unfortunately. It's not helping my shares. Come on, Telstra.
3: Oh, yeah, your dad worked for them, eh?
0: Yeah.
3: You got shares.
0: Okay, word number two, playing for scratchies, burger.
3: Don't take this as the answer.
0: Okay.
3: I feel like urge naturally came to my tongue.
0: Okay, well, you said don't take that as the answer. I won't do that.
3: Okay, good. Okay. Burger, chips?
0: Probably won't take that as the answer. No, anything else you're thinking? Broadly
3: food.
0: Speaking, food, I'll take that as the answer. Zane, we got you one scratchy. Let's see if we can get you a second one here.
3: Yep.
0: Shower.
3: Why did I think thoughts?
0: No.
3: Your early shower
0: thoughts. No.
3: Shower, clean. Oi! You know what?
0: A coached 2 out of 3, Zane.
3: I'm so sorry, Zane.
2: No. That's all right.
0: Oh. I think that $850 was a bit of a stretch because it took a bit to get to food eventually.
3: Should I make a public apology saying Patty overthinks it? Because I think that's what I just
0: did. Just did overthink it. Zane, we've got a couple of scratchies there for you. Hopefully there's thousands of dollars behind it. Good luck with that. Thanks for playing.
2: Awesome, thank you.
0: Catch you later. 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
2: 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Others have

0: Star McKay in the Wit Sunday, Scotty and Kaylee, Cato and John there. We've got a few showers up and down the coastline at the moment and just off the coast even more. Keep an eye on that if you've got plans this morning.
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3: Making your news feeds this morning. And Scotty, I've got to say, this piece of news makes me so happy. And I think it's one of those really important things for healthy relationships, right? So Heidi Klum, she's supermodel, been Victoria's Secret model for most of her career, just absolutely phenomenal. She suffered a lot of, negative criticism about her body. They always kind of called her a fatter model, which is insane because the woman was just perfection, right? She has revealed, now at 53 years old, that her husband encouraged her to embrace a fuller figure and said he thinks that she should eat more and that she would look better with a fuller figure. As you age, he was like just really encouraging her to stop being in your head about what other people are saying about your body and eat more. Who cares?
0: Is this because he was stacking it on and he didn't want to look silly next to her?
3: That's evil.
0: That's the way to make yourself look skinnier is to fatten up those around you.
3: Can I tell you a funny story, actually? When I was in high school, I was in grade 9, right, Scott? I lost 30 kilos at the time. Like, I was a heavily overweight young person, and through doctor consultation and all the healthy stuff that I did, lost a lot of weight. At the time, I was actually working at a Donut King.
0: Right.
3: And I ate all the leftover donuts. I'd fill up in the big packet, and I'd take them to school and feed them to all the other kids, but I'd never eat them myself.
0: That's what you do. Fatten up those around. That makes you look skinnier.
3: Exactly.
0: Heard it here first, people.
3: Hey, to some other news this morning, and this one's a big one. Boys to Men.
0: Boys to Men.
3: Good morning to my dad if he's listening this morning, because every time he's in the kitchen, this song's playing.
0: Right.

0: Wisdom Men have announced they're headed down under this November and December. Very, very exciting, Scotty. But they're also bringing some friends with them, yeah. Like Belle Bivadeau.
1: Belle Biv DeVoe.
0: Belle Biv DeVoe. I can't even say it right.
1: This is about 1990 this one came out.
0: Yeah, this... I know you like the sample from this one, but the other band that's also a group that's coming with them, Salt and Pepper.
1: There you go.
0: Definitely know those guys. Belle Biv DeVoe, they've never been down under before, and this will be their first time.
1: Mm-hmm.
0: So where are they getting close to us? They're going to... Is Mount Cotton near us?
1: No, Mount Cotton, that's Brisbane.
0: Yeah, well, that's as close as they're getting to us. Okay. Yeah, because they're doing...
1: That's where they do Day on the Green and stuff
0: So Day on the Green is in Geelong. Oh, they must... Okay, so the heading says Day on the Green, so these dates must be the various Day on the Greens as they travel around.
1: Yeah.
0: But they're also doing some sideshows, Perth, Auckland, Sydney. Then they'll do, Geelong, Hunter Valley, Mount Cotton.
1: Okay.
0: Yeah, pretty cool. Pre-sales next Monday. That's your trending news. Any more, star1019.com.au.
1: This is Pink, it's Scotty and Kaylee at Star.

0: Sal McKay in the Wet Sunday, Scotty and Kaylee. It's 7:30. We've got your new sport weather update soon. I've talked to the newsroom and said, can you take out any mention of State of Origin 3?
1: No.
0: They said no.
1: Yeah, good, because I needed to let everyone know. Up the Blues.
0: Got the Blues. I'm wearing black.
1: Got the scarf on.
0: I'm wearing black
1: because you're in mourning
0: for the result of last night.
1: I've got my scarf on. We are looking pretty.
0: 7:30
1: Blue suits me.
0: Is next. All your details in a moment.
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4: Good morning, Joseph Price with your local news. More support's being made available for victims of domestic and family violence. The state government has announced more than $50 million over the next 4 years to bolster frontline services and expand access to specialist mental health support. Minister for the Prevention of Domestic and Family Violence, Amanda Cam, explained where the bulk of that money will go.
5: $40 million over 4 years for embedded workers in police stations. This will be rolled out and further enhanced across 49 stations, including right here in the northern beaches of Mackay, in Mackay City itself, also in Cannonvale and in Bowen.
4: A childcare operator that runs 400 centres across the country, including one at Glenella, is being taken to court. Fair Work is taking legal action against G8 Education over $2 million in alleged underpayments and compensation. Around 1,400 workers are estimated to be impacted. The Fair Work Ombudsman says it's completely unacceptable for a well-resourced corporate employer to allegedly underpay basic entitlements. Mackay Supercar driver Declan Fraser has taken up a slightly unorthodox training method ahead of this weekend's Townsville 500. The 25-year-old met up with one of Australia's wildest burnout kings, Wold Gersakowski, and got behind the wheel to try his hand at big-time skids. Fraser tells us what that experience was like.
6: Insane. Honestly, like I've said it before, I tried to do a skid in 2022 and I won the Super 2 Championship and it was horrendous. So we've had Wall out here and he's taught me in this beautiful beast behind me how to do a skid. So hopefully when we get to Townsville, they're going to have the Summer Nats there. I can put on a show for them out on track and hopefully win a race and do a better skid than I did back then.
4: And to local sport, and the Cutters will be looking to leapfrog the Burleigh Bears on the Q Cup ladder when the two teams face off this weekend. Meanwhile, Mackay's women's team will look to hand the Bears their first defeat of the BMD Premiership season. Those games will be played on the Gold Coast on Saturday from 3 p.m. Meanwhile, our NBL 1 North sides are playing in Mackay this weekend against the Sunshine Coast. The women tip off at midday Sunday before the men at 2 p.m.
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7: Morning, I'm Britt Anglin. Telstra's admitted yesterday's outage was much worse than it thought, with a secondary issue leading to hundreds of calls failing to connect directly with emergency services. The telco's chief operating officer, Michael Ackland, is blaming the outage on a software issue.
8: We have followed our process and we believe that we've been able to work through those welfare calls in an appropriate sense.
7: Telstra says its welfare check process remains in place this morning, advising any customers having trouble getting through to 000 to either wait for the call to be connected via an alternative network or to try calling from a different phone. The ceasefire between the United States and Iran appears to have collapsed, with US President Donald Trump declaring the interim agreement to end the conflict is over after indirect talks failed to make progress. America's launched fresh strikes against Iranian targets with threats of more to come. And Aussie Sarah Snook is up for two Emmys at this year's awards. The actress nominated for her role in All Her Fault, while Nicole Kidman is in the running for an executive producer prize.
3: Club Wit Sunday. 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The perfect place to relax, catch up, and enjoy life.
7: Sport. To sport now, and the Blues have lifted the Origin Shield, taking out the decider 30-12 over the Maroons at Suncorp Stadium. Nathan Cleary scored two tries and collected the Wally Lewis Medal for Player of the Series. New South Wales coach Laurie Daly says the halfback silenced any doubts over his legacy.
9: And he's done some terrific things, and what does he have to to, you know, do something like he's done for people who go, oh, you know, he's not a bad player. Like, it just does my head in, that type of stuff. He's a legend of the game, what he's done.
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13: Star weather.
14: Just about to see some showers roll over Mackay, particularly along the coast. That's the story for today, a shower or two about. Early 21, Mackay Pioneer Valley 22, Prossy 23. Tomorrow a shower or two. Weekend, slight chance of a shower. And on the coast, the southeasterly just keeps on blowing. 15 to 20 knots, Waukeston at the moment, 17.
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15: Switch on Scotty and Hayley on Star. Good morning. Welcome to your Thursday. Super keen to get to 8:30 this morning.
14: Yeah, big guest coming up. Aussie comedian Jim Jefferies with us.
15: I feel a little sick, Scotty. He's like, this is, you know, who doesn't love Jim?
14: Jim's great.
15: He's hosting the 1% Club on Channel 7 nowadays, which just got nominated for a Logie, but he's going on tour across Australia.
14: The only rude thing Jim's done is Jim is not coming to Mackay. Mm. What the hell?
15: Well, he didn't go to Townsville either, so we're not the only ones left out, or he isn't. He's gone Cairns and Rocky, but they've still got tickets available for the Rocky show. I reckon we'll have a few people from here travelling.
14: 100%.
15: It.
14: There'll be a bunch of people heading south to Rocky. Well, I haven't looked at the dates, but I
15: 7th of August.
14: Okay. Is there a spare date either side of that for a Mackay gig?
15: Oh.
14: Because I'm secretly hoping that someone has a look and they go, you know what? If we chucked a Mackay gig in there, then we'd sell out.
15: I think the dates are locked in, though.
14: But is there a spare date?
15: I don't think so.
14: Oh, come on, Jim.
15: Maybe we could just
14: make a trip. Why aren't you coming to Mackay?
15: yeah, actually, that's a great question.
14: Why aren't you coming here?
15: Yeah, let's drill him about it.
14: 7:40, Star Mackay in the Whit Sundays. Bieber here. This is Speed Demon. Hopefully we'll catch up with Adam Jackson, Nine News Queensland sports editor.

0: Sal McKay in the Wet Sunday, Scotty and Kaylee here, 7.43 for a Thursday morning around McKay and the Wet Sundays. I'm trying to find, there's Adam's intro.
1: It's a sport where personal space goes to die, and running at someone flat out is a game plan. It's Rugby League time with Nine News Queensland sports editor Adam Jackson.
2: Well, well, well. Seen as though every week he says to me, how's your Bronx going, Kaylee? I want to say, how's your Maroons going, Adam?
3: Yeah, well, poor old Reece Walsh from the Broncos let us down. He didn't set up any tries when he got on the field. Can't even go back to that.
2: You can't just blame one player. You can't do it. I'm in full blue today.
3: I think we can blame the officials a little bit, though. The NRL actually this morning has come out and admitted one of the tries. And you said, well, it shouldn't have been a try. It was a knock-on by Jack Bostock, clearly. But, yeah, congratulations to the Blue. The fast start really won it for them, even though there was quite a few controversial calls that went against Queensland. But speaking to Billy Slater and the players post-match, they didn't want to blame that. They were beaten to the punch early on. And unfortunately for us Queenslanders, we're waking up to the realisation today that Suncorp Stadium is no longer the fortress it once was, because that's the third straight Origin game that Queensland has lost at Suncorp Stadium.
2: Yeah, look,
0: move it to Townsville.
3: Yeah, well, we did that a few years ago, and that was an absolute disaster. That was our worst ever Origin loss. So, yeah.
2: Look, just keep playing them in Queensland, in my opinion.
3: Yeah, I know.
2: Hey, look, Adam, of course, women's sport is back in full swing. Unfortunately for our Cowboys, it wasn't great for NRLW last week. Broncos playing the Sharks tonight, though.
3: Well, this is a big positive if you're a Queenslander and you're down in the dumps. I reckon we're guaranteed a win tonight in the NRLW. Broncos NRLW team is fantastic.
2: Phenomenal.
3: As you mentioned, yeah, they cowed up the Cowboys. So they play the Sharks tonight down there. You know, watch out for Jesse Southwell, the new halfback who's come from the Knights. He's an absolute superstar. So, yeah, you'll catch that live on Nine on the main channel tonight. Yeah, Broncos versus Sharks.
2: Absolutely.
0: When do the Cowboys women are Saturday? West Tigers up in Townsville, lunchtime game. So hopefully the girls can get a win there for us.
3: Yeah, exactly right. I've had a bit to do with Ty Williams, who's assistant coach, working with Ricky Henry there, that's done a lot of work in the off-season. I know it was a poor start, but you're playing the best in the business first game, and I expect them to bounce back. They snuck into the finals last year, and I'd be surprised if they're not there about come September again.
0: Yep. The Cowboys men's team got an away game coming up Sunday afternoon down to play the Sea Eagles.
3: Yeah, that'll be tough down there at Brookvale Oval Sunday afternoon. Always difficult. But the Cowboys coming off a hugely impressive win over the Panthers in their last start. They had the bye. And the big talking point where this Tom Dearden will play, he's been missing the past 8 weeks with a kind of like ankle injury. I saw him in the sheds last night. He's still 50-50 because the game's still Sunday, so it's still a few days away. So if Tom Dearden doesn't play this week, he'll be back next week. So Cowboys fans can get excited to have their halfback and captain there for the back end of the season.
0: Yeah, Bronx have got the bye, but we've got the Dolphins playing Saturday afternoon. They've got 3 o'clock game against the Sharkies. Home game?
3: Yeah.
0: Dolphins are flying.
2: They've been playing so well.
3: They did lose last week, which ended their 8-game winning streak, but it was only a narrow loss to the Knights. And this game's at their spiritual home at Redcliffe, so you'll see great vision of that. And depends how many players back up from Origin, too, because Dolphins had the most players involved in Origin. We got a good shot last night. Jack Bostock from New South Wales on debut in the middle of his Dolphins teammates from Queensland trying to put on a brave face after that. And then, as you mentioned, hopefully the Broncos beat the bye and get 2 points this week.
2: I think
0: they're in danger.
2: You know what? At least I know how to lose. Queenslanders get so mad about it.
3: I know. Yeah, we're so used to winning. We're poor losers.
2: Okay, Adam. Hang up on him, Scott.
0: That's right.
2: Hang up on him.
0: Yeah.
2: Done with him this week.
0: Last Queensland team to touch on. The Titans are away to the Storm Sunday afternoon.
2: Yeah, they're about to get a lashing.
0: Normally you'd say you'd get belted, but who knows what Storm are going to do.
3: Yeah, well, the Titans are another team that had been the Panthers a couple of weeks ago, and the Storm right on the precipice of the top eight. And depending on also how the reaction from Cameron Munster and Harry Grant from Origin last night, will they be extra fired up for this game. But I just think Melbourne too good for Gold Coast in that one.
2: Yeah, absolutely. So Gold Coast are going
0: nowhere. Cheers, Adam. Good. Thank you for the catch up. Have yourself a great weekend. Talk to you next Thursday.
2: I don't want to talk to
3: no
2: you.
3: No worries.
0: Catch you later. Adam Jackson, sports editor at Nine News Queensland here on Star. 7:48.
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1: We've got the morning covered. Scotty and Kaylee.
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0: tonight.
1: Train Hey Soul Sister, Star Mackay and the Whitsunday, Scotty and Kaylee, it's 7:55. Playing cricket, you know, I get the odd ache, pain.
0: The odd.
1: All that kind of stuff.
0: The multiple.
1: And
0: often.
1: Normally I'll whack on some deep heat, something like that. All the guys at cricket and...
0: Rapid gel.
1: Rapid gel was the one that was recommended to me by all the cricketers.
0: You know what's so funny? You talking about that? My auntie just bought herself some new Rapid gel as well, because we both do that with the strong stuff. Mm-hmm. And I told her your story about your mate who pooed himself, so don't use too much.
1: That's right. He said, yeah, don't rub on too much. Several people have said go easy on the stuff. What I did, though, and I think you'll appreciate this, is because it's essentially it's horse cream.
0: Yes, it is. I've been using it on my horse's back legs.
1: Yeah, it actually says on it horse and dog cream and stuff like that.
0: Because that's why it's stronger, because it has to get through like their thick skin.
1: Yep. And so I said to my son a couple of times, Harry was out with me, I said, I've got to get this Rapid Gel stuff. It's supposed to be for horses.
0: Mm.
1: So we're going to go to the pet shop, because that's what people told me, go to the pet shop to get it.
0: Yeah, yeah, it depends.
1: And I said, now, if anyone asks... This is for our horse called Buddy. Okay. And he's like,
0: are you stealing my horse?
1: No, I can't remember if I made up Buddy. I made up a horse name. It was Buddy or something.
0: That's horse's name.
1: I can't remember. I can't remember what name. Let's go with that anyway. So I said to him, if anyone asks, this is for our horse Buddy, because this is horse cream. It's not meant to be for people. He's going, okay, Dad. Now, we've had Buddy for 4 years. And I started concocting this story, and the further I got in, the further I got into it, I thought this is great. And every time, and it took 3 or 4 pet shops before we found it over a couple of days.
0: Yeah.
1: So then the next day, that's when we go to this pet shop. Now remember, Buddy, 3 or 4 years, light brown. And so I started.
0: Idiot.
1: No, this is my horse, not your horse.
0: They don't call them light brown.
1: Okay, I don't care. It doesn't matter. It was more about concocting this story. So that when we went into this pet shop, we'd have to go up to the counter and my son would be beside me thinking he's got to go along with the story. Can I get some horse cream? And he'd need some Rapid Gel just in case the person said, oh, is this for your horse?
0: You know what's...
1: And then I'd have to say, and he'd have to join in and go, oh, yeah, this is for Buddy. And then Harry would have to jump in and, you know, we went riding. And the further I got deeper into it, I loved it more and more.
0: The funniest thing is you already used the terminology incorrectly.
1: Yeah, I know.
0: So they would know. And I really, really hope you've gone into one of the horse feed stores that I have friends working at, because you'd go, Buddy, they'd look at you. And if they know me, they know you.
1: No.
0: And they'll go, this is not your horse.
1: No, this wasn't about the person behind the counter. This was about my son trying to convince him that we had to have this full story with no holes in it. So just in case the person asked a question.
0: You know what you're doing, because, Harry's 15 now?
1: Yeah.
0: You're preparing him for when he gets to 16, 17 and starts concocting stories to tell you where he's
1: probably,
0: going.
1: Probably. Probably. It was great. And then... I had great, because it took a few days. I had to build it up and not give away.
0: You did not. You know, you can just go in and buy the damn gel. It's not over the counter.
1: I know. We actually found it at the chemist anyway, so it didn't matter. And it was when we found it over the counter, I just picked it up off the shelf, went, oh, here it is. And then I just kind of looked at him. And he says he knew that I was making it up and he didn't have to. But secretly, I think he was pooping himself for a bit that he'd have to talk about the horse. It was so good.
0: Should you guys come to my house and experience the real Buddy? So next time you have to come up with your cover story, you know the thing.
1: I'm all good now. I've got the stuff for my horse. I can't remember if I called a Buddy or Randy or I just had some name that I made up. But the thing is, I had to remember the name.
0: Yeah.
1: Oh, because that's right. The second day, I went, this is for our... I think I actually might have said, this is for our horse, Randy. And Harry went, no, isn't the horse's name Buddy? Went, oh, yeah, that's right. That's it. So I'd forgotten the name I'd concocted.
0: that's so rookie era. Oh,
1: good fun, though. Seriously.
0: How now good, you've told how everyone. So kids. Every time you go in to buy Rapid Gel, there's going to be people at the counter going, this guy's a liar.
1: Yeah. I never horse. 7:59 on Star News next. Then you can play for $1,000 with Star's Instagram.
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10: Good morning. Joseph Price with your local news. The state government is spending $2.4 million on a research project to better understand shark populations and their behaviour in an effort to keep swimmers safe. The study will look at a range of shark species, including bull and tiger sharks. Primary Industries Minister Tony Perrott says it's important to get all the info about sharks.
11: To make certain that we understand shark populations, but more importantly, the impact that they have on Queensland coastlines, because this has never been done before. So unless we actually understand shark populations, shark behavioural patterns, then we can't then make the correct decisions to protect Queensland swimmers.
10: Between 2020 and 2025, 650 sharks were caught in baited drum lines and nets off the Mackay coast. Around 1,400 workers at one of Australia's biggest childcare operators have allegedly been underpaid, with Fair Work taking legal action against G8 Education. The company runs hundreds of centres around the country, including one at Glenella. Fair Work alleges there is over $2 million owing in underpayments and compensation. Mackay's lone supercars driver will be in action this weekend at the Townsville 500. Declan Fraser looks to build on promising car speed in Darwin last month as he pursues his first top fives and podiums of the 2026 season. The 25-year-old says he's focused but would like to catch some of the other festivities in Townsville, including Summer Nats and the PBR.
12: Bringing so much atmosphere is probably the biggest thing that we need in our sport to really, I guess, boost the sport as a whole. And having Summer Nats there, PBR, it just gives the fans so much to do throughout the whole entire weekend. So for me, I want to try and get and look as much as I can as well while I'm there. But we got a job to focus on. But for sure, I'm going to get over and have a look at some skids and some bulls as well.
10: And a boost for the local economy, with more than 4,200 cruise ship passengers and crew arriving in the Whitsundays this morning. Carnival Encounter is set to dock at the port of Airlie at 9 a.m. before it departs tonight.
0: National News now.
13: Morning, I'm Britt Aylin. Telstra's woes aren't quite over yet, with the telco now dealing with a second network issue following yesterday's nationwide outage. Techs have been working overnight to resolve a fresh problem that's seen some customers having difficulty getting through to 000. Federal Labor frontbencher Amanda Rishworth telling Nine this should not be happening.
14: It is unacceptable, to be quite frank, and there are real questions for Telstra about what they are doing. There's obviously investigations by ACMA underway, as well as the 000 custodian.
13: Rental prices in Australia's capital cities have re-accelerated. The latest figures from Domain reveal combined cap city house rents went up by $20 in the 3 months to June, the biggest jump in almost 2 years. And an American man's pleaded guilty to unlawfully residing in a national forest and violating federal fire restrictions after he was arrested at an illegal campsite in Arizona. Mark Gatz had reportedly been living in the forest for 8 years, surrounded by what officials described as approximately 1,000 pounds or around 450 kilos of rubbish.
0: Blue River Water's famous summer deal is back. 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
13: Sport. In sport, New South Wales has conquered Queensland 30-12 in the State of Origin decider. Our reporter Harrison Preeb has the wrap-up from Suncorp.
15: Clinic from Nathan Cleary, the halfback scoring 2 first-half tries as the Blues storm to an 18-0 lead. Hamasai Tabuai-Fido got the Maroons on the board before half-time. Queensland threatening to mount a comeback, but it was Bradman Best who scored a long-range try to steady for New South Wales. Hudson Young putting an exclamation mark on the victory with a try on the siren.
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18: Star weather.
19: Got a few showers up and down the coastline this morning, particularly just on and just off the Mackay coastline. That's what we're in for today, a shower or two rolling over your place. Airlie 21, Mackay Pioneer Valley 22, Proserpine 23. Tomorrow a shower or two, across the weekend slight chance of a shower, and on our coast a southeasterly blowing still at 15 to 20 knots, and Grove at the moment 18.
0: 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Star.
20: We have $1,000 on the line if you can answer 5 questions correctly in 30 seconds.
19: Absolutely. I'd love $1,000 right now, because it's not payday for us for another 6 days or whatever.
20: I know, right?
19: I don't know what phase you're in. I've moved to the toasted sandwiches.
20: You know what phase I'm in?
19: Mm-hmm.
20: Thanking the Lord that I started doing online surveys, because I worked up $100 and withdrew that from my account.
19: I've got to do...
20: You need to keep doing them. Yeah. I do it over nighttime. I'll be sitting in bed or watching a movie on the couch and go, you know what? Just do some surveys. $3 a pop. Exactly.
19: Yep.
20: And then it gets up to 100, withdraw it.
19: Easy as. All right, if you're going to win some money, $1,000, you need to call in right now. Do not wait. 1-300-891-929. We're playing Instagram next.

0: Star Mackay and the Wit Sundays After Nine. Your workday starts with 20 songs in a row with our 20 song music marathon. But right now it's money.
1: Stars Instagram. With Carol Training Services. Because experience is the best trainer. Who could take home the cash this time? Star.
2: We want to give away another $1,000 this morning. Did you see that, Scott? On the board there, Jacoby, North Mackay yesterday.
0: I can see that on the board, yeah.
2: Huge. Wow. But that just means that obviously I'm off my game and you might be able to fleece me of another grand.
0: There you go.
2: Jessica and Cuttable's trying.
0: Hey, Jessica, how are you this morning?
3: I'm good, thank you. How are you?
0: Good. How are you? Are you battling through school holidays with kids at the moment or not?
3: Not really.
0: Okay, that's probably a good thing.
2: Jessica, $1,000, what would that be going on for you if you take that home this morning?
3: Well, my mum's coming up tomorrow, so...
2: Oh, nice.
3: Shout her a nice lunch and
0: good stuff. Lovely.
2: Just a lunch with $1,000. Where are you going?
0: That is a good lunch. I like the sound of that. All right, Jessica, five questions, 30 seconds. You can say pass. If there's time, we go back around again and we take your first answer, okay?
3: Okay.
2: Okay, Jessica, are you ready?
3: Yes.
2: Your time starts in 3, 2, 1. What colour are the stars on the Australian flag?
3: White.
2: Who is King Charles's oldest son?
3: William.
2: Jack Antonoff is most famous for writing music with which pop superstar?
3: Pass.
2: By how many points did New South Wales beat Queensland last night in the Origin?
3: 18.
2: What is traditionally sprinkled on butter to make fairy bread?
3: Hundreds and thousands.
2: Jack Antonoff is most we ran out of time. Do you know the answer to that one?
3: No, I don't.
2: Taylor Swift was the answer to that one. It's the only question you didn't get, Jess.
3: Oh, God damn it. It's always 4 out of 5.
2: Jess, you did really well. And that wasn't an easy question either. Jess, how would you like to take Mum on the Airlie Beach Star Ferris wheel?
3: Oh, that'd be lovely. Thank you.
2: I'm going to send you some tickets.
0: Let's do that.
3: Oh, thank you very much.
0: By the way, how good's fairy bread?
2: I know, right?
0: Even as a 51-year-old dude, if I'm at a party and there's fairy bread, I'm going in for it.
2: One thing I'm going to say is I saw someone do what I could only call blasphemous. They did it, but on toast? No.
0: Well, yeah, I think I've done that before.
2: No, it's for fresh bread.
0: It is typically for fresh bread. You'd give it a crack on toast, would you, Jess, or not?
3: Probably.
2: God. Blasphemy. Blasphemy out here. You too? Oh, goodness gracious. But no, fairy bread's the best.
0: Yep. Hey, Jess, enjoy your time with your mum. Thanks for calling and having a go at Star's Instagram. We are going to play it again tomorrow morning after 8 for another $1,000.
1: 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The Naughties tunes you love.

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1: I failed as a footballer. 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

0: 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Star Mackay and the Wet Sunday, Scotty and Kaylee here. 8:21, couple of showers around today. Low 20s for top temperatures.
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3: Making your news feeds this morning. Millennials unite, because we're talking Spice Girls.
0: The Spice Girls? What's going on with the Spice Girls?
3: So, Mel C was on the Louis Theroux podcast, Scotty, and she was talking about the 1997 film Spice World.
0: Oh, yeah.
3: Little behind the scenes of the Spice Girls. Yep. And she said that they officially own, like, fully own the film now, and it won't be far off heading to a streaming service to relive all the Spice Girl magic.
0: There you go.
3: It came out, 1997, that was at the height of Spice Mania.
0: Yeah,
3: so, that was a cult classic film. So I reckon that's going to get a few streams going on.
0: Yep.
3: Making news elsewhere as well. Now, Rihanna is going viral for a moment with just a such a human moment with a fan of hers who is battling cancer. Scotty, do you have the audio from
0: We do. This is what happened. Just imagine, this looks like a Woolworths or Coles.
3: Yeah, Walmart there,
0: Walmart,
3: I dare say.
0: Quite literally, this sounds bizarre. Rihanna has gone through the checkouts and is on the other side of the checkouts at your Walmart where you're collecting your shopping.
3: Exactly. This woman has approached her and this moment ensued.
4: I look terrible. I live with cancer. Can I take a picture with you? Yes, I'm local here.
5: You don't look terrible.
4: Everyone knows me. I don't have my wig on. Thanks.
6: You look great.
4: And your name's Robin.
6: One, two, three. One, two, three.
4: Thank you. Big fan.
5: You thank you. That really impresses me.
4: Actually, this is what I look like with my wig. You're going to say, yeah, you're a true Robin.
5: But you know what I live for? A good hairline, honey. This is what I like to see. Anytime you meet anybody, don't do that shit. You're fired just like that.
0: She doesn't look like the typical Rihanna fan.
3: No, but this is the thing, right? She's been around for so long. I don't think there is a typical Rihanna fan. Like, I don't know.
0: I mean, that's a, I'm going to say, 70-year-old white woman.
3: But also, I went to her concert in 2013 and there was such a range of people because her music really resonates. Like, she's always, every artist, even Benny Blanco, the producer, said that every person that writes music or produces music, what they would do is try and write music for Rihanna.
0: Yeah.
3: And no matter what, even if it didn't go to her, they knew they were putting their best work forward because she always had to pick the best songs. So
0: you're suggesting if I turn up at a Harry Styles concert, I'm not going to look out of place?
3: No, I don't think so.
0: Well, I think I would.
3: I think, you know,
0: like Uncle Pervy's here.
3: Well, I do think, obviously, there will be a predominant kind of demographic.
0: Yeah.
3: But I think a lot of older guys do like his music because he's a true artist.
0: Yeah.
3: You know, I don't think there would be anything wrong with you.
0: And I'm sticking with that too.
3: I love her so much. And any true fan of Rihanna knows that she's always been like that. She is just such a down-to-earth person. So love that. Also, rumours that she might be pregnant with her fourth baby.
0: Very down-to-earth, going to Walmart with her five security guards.
3: She grocery shops all the time herself, though. Okay. She's always
0: spotted. That's right. Don't get defensive.
3: Oh, no. Like, the security guards, definitely not down-to-earth. But she does. She actually does her groceries, which I think
0: good
3: is
0: on
3: pretty
0: her.
3: Cool.
0: Yep.
3: That's your trending news anymore. Star 101.9. com.au.
0: This is Martin Garrix and Ed Sheeran. This is called Repeat It. Star Mackay and the Wet Sundays. 8:25, Scotty and Kaylee.

0: Martin and Ed, which sounds like a couple of my school friends from Runella East Primary School in the early 80s.
1: What, Martin and Edward?
0: Yeah, Martin and Edward. Catching up with them at lunch, played cricket with Martin and Edward. Yep.
1: Mm. Well, what happened to Scott?
0: Not as cool.
1: Not all creative.
0: He's playing marbles with the nerds. 8:28, new sport weather on the way for you next. Very exciting. Coming up after 8:30, joining us for a chat.
1: This is a career highlight. Jim Jefferies, you know the comedian. He's bloody hilarious. Went viral about 10 years ago for his Bear Netflix series where he spoke about gun laws in America.
0: Yeah.
1: Such uniquely observational and hilarious comedy.
0: Extremely intelligent man, host of the 1% Club on 7. Jim Jefferies is with us after 8:30 here on Star.
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17: Good morning, Joseph Price with your local news. More than $50 million will bolster frontline domestic violence services, expand access to specialist mental health support, and secure the DV support workforce. The state funding will see $40 million of that go towards embedding domestic and family violence practitioners in 49 police stations across Queensland, including 4 in Mackay Whitsunday. Minister for the Prevention of Domestic and Family Violence, Amanda Camm, explains where the rest of the money will go.
7: an additional $10 million to 26 mental health professional practitioners that will be embedded in domestic violence services, and that will be across 20 women's health and wellbeing and specialised DV services in Queensland, including with Sunday counselling and support.
17: The state government says it won't cut its shark control program to stop migrating humpback whales getting caught in nets. It comes as the government announces it's going to spend $2.4 million on research projects to better understand sharks and keep swimmers safe. Primary Industries Minister Tony Perrott says less than 0.02% of the whale population gets caught in shark nets.
18: Critical to that is our expert teams that then respond quickly if there is an interaction, you know, with those nets. So we have the marine animal rescue teams, one on the Gold Coast, one here on the Sunshine Coast, another up in central Queensland.
17: Between 2020 and 2025, 650 sharks were caught in baited drumlines and nets off the Mackay Coast. One of Australia's biggest childcare operators is due to face court, with Fair Work taking legal action over $2 million worth of alleged underpayments and comp for its employees. More than 1,400 workers at G8 Education are impacted, including alleged underpayment of the minimum wage and overtime. The organisation runs 400 centres across the country, including one at Glenella. And in local sport, the Mackay Cutters travel to the Gold Coast to take on the Burleigh Bears this weekend. The men's team will be looking to leapfrog the Bears with a win, while our women's team will be out to hand the hosts their first defeat of the season. Those games will be played on Saturday from 3 p.m. Meanwhile, our NBL 1 North sides are playing in Mackay this weekend against the Sunshine Coast. The women tip off at midday Sunday before the men at 2 p.m.
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19: Morning, I'm Britt Aylin. Donald Trump says it's a waste of time talking with Iran, declaring the memorandum of understanding between the countries is over. The US president made the comments at the NATO summit in Turkey as both sides swap strikes. Consumer advocates say there are serious questions about the resilience of our communications networks after yesterday's massive Telstra outage. While that issue's been fixed, the telco has since been hit with a secondary issue impacting some calls to 000. Carol Bennett from the Communications Consumer Action Network telling Nine, we're seeing this happen far too often.
20: It seems to keep happening more and more. Telstra have reported that they had 5,200 outages last year alone. Not as major as this, but certainly this is a frequent occurrence and it shouldn't happen.
19: Meantime, V-Line train services across regional Victoria are still experiencing disruptions this morning. And Indian Prime Minister Narendra Modi has touched down in Melbourne ahead of talks with Anthony Albanese today. They're expected to discuss ongoing trade deal negotiations, but aren't expected to make any major breakthroughs.
16: Properties with sheds are in high demand. So if you're thinking of selling, call the experienced, friendly team at Blacks Real Estate. 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
19: In sport, Queensland's handed the Origin Shield over to New South Wales following last night's 30-12 loss in the series decider at Suncorp Stadium. Maroons coach Billy Slater admitting it wasn't their night.
21: Oh, there was a fair bit of enthusiasm from our team, a fair bit of heart, and, you know, we never gave up. You know, we had our chances, but, you know, we made it pretty hard on ourselves at certain times, and that probably took a fair bit of juice out of us.
19: And Alexander Zverev's advanced to the semi-finals at Wimbledon for the very first time, beating American Taylor Fritz overnight.
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0: A few showers up and down the coastline today. Low 20s for tops, Airlie just 21. Mackay and the Pioneer Valley 22. Proserpine 23. Tomorrow, shower or two. For the weekend, slight chance of a shower. The winds are just not letting up. I hope we finish the school holidays with something gentle so everyone can get out in the boat. Today, though, southeasterly 15 to 20 knots. Cannonvale at the moment, 20.
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15: A fresh new way to wake up around Mackay and the Whip Sundays. Yeah. Scotty and Kaylee on Star.
1: Good morning and welcome to your Thursday. Happy fourth birthday to Northern Beaches Vet Hospital.
0: Ah, fourth birthday.
1: Yeah.
0: At all.
1: I know. It's saying I got an email from the newsletter saying it's our fourth birthday.
0: I would have thought it would have been longer than that.
1: I thought it would be longer than that as well, unless it's like a change of service or something. I don't know, but they had sent an email this morning because my cat goes there.
0: Okay. Yeah. Carnival Encounter in Airlie today, which means you've got cruise ship markets bonus if you're on holidays around Airlie Beach in the Whitsundays. Joining us in just a moment, though, Aussie comedian Jim Jefferies.
2: My wife's in her 30s. I'm 47. And I was trying to tell my wife, we came out to Australia, and I was trying to tell her about, she goes, well, what did you do when you came home from school? Because I was a latchkey kid. And I said, I'd come in the house and I'd pour myself a bit of Milo, and then I'm already explaining what Milo is, right? And then I said, and I put on my favourite afternoon kids show, which was called Come On Kids. Now,
0: fun fact, I went to the filming of that TV show because they used to record it in Adelaide. It was on Channel 9. It used to be called Channel 9ers when it was just in Adelaide, and then they expanded it out to the rest of Australia and came up with what's very un-PC 2020. At the time in the 80s it was all good.
1: Yeah, yeah,
0: 2026,
1: yeah.
0: Look at the name now, probably wouldn't call it that.
1: No, you wouldn't. I refrain from this conversation.
0: Okay.
1: I'm not adult enough for this.
0: Jim Jefferies is with us next. Star Mackay in the Whitsundays. He's got a gig coming up in Rockhampton, not in Mackay. We are going to gently berate him about that in just a few moments and find out why. 8:39 on Star.

0: Maroon 5, Star Mackay and the Wit Sunday, Scotty and Kaylee. Thanks to Harvey Norman Mackay. Low 30s top temperatures today. Shower or two. Big guest on the show with us.
1: Yeah, this is a career highlight, Scotty. Jim Jefferies joins us. He is touring, I guess, all over Australia with his Son of a Carpenter tour.
0: Not Mackay. What the?
1: Yeah, exactly, Jim. This is a problem. But you do have two shows, August 7th in Rockhampton. You've just opened up a second one as a late one and got some tickets available still.
2: Yeah. I was quite surprised. I haven't been to Rockhampton before for a show, so I didn't know if the first show would sell, so very happy, yeah.
1: Jim, I feel like Rockhampton's a perfect place for you to perform, as much as we'd love to have you at the Mech here in Mackay. I do feel like the redneck kind of vibe that Rockhampton gives is really going to work for your crowd work.
2: Everyone sort of says that, like, but we just sold out like five shows in Sydney, so, you know, like, I look, if you're not a redneck and you're thinking about going to the show, but you're worrying about all the redneck material,
0: yeah.
2: I have something for everyone.
0: what makes a Cap City crowd like a Sydney different to a regional crowd like Rockhampton in Queensland? And I guess it happens in America as well, a Cap City compared to a regional gig.
2: It's not really different at all. For the most part, it's different when you're working the clubs. When you're working a comedy club or you go to a gold mining town, you're just getting the locals and they're going in there sight unseen. But when you've been doing comedy as long as I have and people are coming to actually see you,
0: you're just
2: playing with your fan base. It doesn't really change. Right. Maybe you get a little bit more heckling in one place than the other, but you can never pick it. You can never tell quite when it's going to happen.
1: Mm.
2: I do find, though, that between Melbourne and Sydney and Melbourne and Sydney, probably, and then when you go to the more regional gigs, they are happier when you walk out. They're happier that you've come to visit.
1: Yeah.
2: You know, they appreciate it a little bit more. The laughs are the same, but you get a bigger round of applause when you walk out.
0: Can't believe they're here in
1: confidence.
0: Our town.
2: Well, it used to be like that just for Australia, right? Remember how excited we used to be when artists came out, like in the 80s, and be like, oh, I can't. And now everyone comes out here, so it's not as... It's not as big as you think.
0: Yeah.
1: But, I mean, Jim, look, you're doing a lot around Australia at the moment. Of course, you're Son of a Carpenter Australia tour. But also, you're hosting the 1% Club, bringing that UK show to Australia, your comedy quiz show. And you've been nominated for a Logie as part of it as well for Best Entertainment Program. Congratulations.
2: Oh, thank you. Yeah, well, the show got nominated. I didn't get nominated, but I'll take the win.
1: Yeah.
2: I imagine if we win the trophy, I get it for 1 week at Christmas. And then, you know, I get it every second weekend and summer holidays. I think I'd get the trophy if we won.
1: I do have a question for you to play a bit of an Uno reverse on your role there on the 1% Club.
2: Sure.
1: What English word has three consecutive double letters?
2: What English word has three consecutive double letters?
1: Mm.
2: So you're saying like double, double, double, so three different letters?
1: Yes.
2: Okay. And can it be a name of a place or can it only be like, can it be a name of a place?
1: Yes. Yes, but it isn't. It's an English word though.
2: Well, okay, because I was going to go Woolloomooloo, which is probably an indigenous word, right?
1: Yeah. No, an English word, consecutive double letters, it's not a place. I will give you that.
2: Okay, it's not a place.
1: I like Woolloomooloo as an answer.
0: I think I'm paying Woolloomooloo anyway.
1: Yeah, that was good. Yeah. That was quick.
2: Yeah, double.
0: See, on Jim's show, you wouldn't get multiple choice, would you?
2: No, you wouldn't get multiple choice, but for the most part,
0: there'd be a clue.
2: You would have some clue in there. You go, which English word that is a kitchen object?
0: Yes.
1: It's a profession.
2: It's a profession. It's a profession.
1: I'll give you that.
2: Let's go through all of them. Comedian, no. Plumber, no. Carpenter, no. Waiter, no. We can do this all day.
1: I know. Radio, I think I should just give it to you.
2: Oh, I've got it. Gigolo.
1: Gigolo is not correct. We were looking for bookkeeper. You're out. I win the money.
2: Well, what's the word?
1: Bookkeeper.
2: Bookkeeper.
0: Is that one word?
2: Still a job.
1: It is one word.
2: Still a job with all the internet. We've got people keeping books.
1: Look, let's not promote AI taking over jobs, Jim.
2: Why don't we have guillotine worker? You know what I mean?
0: Guillotine worker, yes.
1: They call that a butcher nowadays. Jim Jeffries, thank you so much for joining us this morning. Look, really grateful for your time. Hopefully your tour goes really well. It looks like it's selling out bloody everywhere. Just that late show in Rocky. That
0: just wish you were coming to Mackay.
1: Yeah, next time the Mech in Mackay, mate.
2: Next time, they said that no one likes me in Mackay.
1: No, so we love you.
2: I fought against it. I said I wanted to go, but they said no.
0: Well, you'd get at least two people there.
1: Yeah,
0: we'd be there.
1: We'd be there.
0: I'm sure there'd be a few more to follow as well.
2: I give you two free tickets, so that's not
1: Look, I would even pay, let's be honest.
0: Hey, Jim, thanks so much for your time. Really appreciate it. Enjoy your Aussie tour.
2: Brilliant. Thanks for having me.
0: Still dirty that you're not coming to Mackay, but anyway, look up online if you want to take the drive down to Rocky and catch Jim Jeffries.
1: 7th of August, son of a carpenter.
0: There you go. Star Mackay and the Wit Sunday, Scotty and Kaylee.
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0: CDB, Star Mackay and the Wit Sunday, Scotty and Kaylee. Just about 9:20 song marathon minutes away. Bruno Mars coming up. Pearl Jam as well. I see a video of Eddie Vedder chugging a drink during the World Cup when they had their hydration breaks. What a rort that's been in the World Cup.
1: Ah.
0: Hydration breaks.
1: Who sponsors that, huh?
0: Well, that's all it is, because soccer, football, you don't have breaks. But for this World Cup, they invented hydration breaks, conveniently long enough to play a couple of ads.
1: Yeah, right.
0: What a rort.
1: Trying to get some Super Bowl cash.
0: Oh, man, is this one of the shonkiest World Cups there's been? I think the Argentinians think it's been cooked for Argentina to win. There was the US red card overturn. There's some weird stuff going on.
1: Well, it's not just that. Well, that was what I was going to bring up, the red card thing with the US. If a president of a country can call up and get something overturned, who's boarding the FIFA people at the moment? Because weren't they the ones that were like hardcore, like no one has any influence, it's to the letter?
0: I reckon that dude will not be president of FIFA for much longer.
1: So.
0: Can't remember his name. Anyway, 20 Epstein, song marathon maybe. After the 9 o'clock news next.
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8: Good morning. Joseph Price with your local news. The Primary Industries Minister says a new research project aims to ensure swimmers are better protected at our beaches. The state government is spending $2.4 million to better understand sharks. It says shark nets and drum lines are here to stay. Tony Perrott says there hasn't been a death on Queensland beaches that are protected by shark nets for a long time.
9: It's critical that we continue to protect human life, and we do that by backing in the best research, working with Surf Lifesavers Queensland. We now have and are moving towards having 20 beaches where we have drone technology.
8: Between 2020 and 2025, 650 sharks were caught in baited drum lines and nets off the Mackay coast. Frontline Domestic and Family Violence Services will get a $50 million boost from the state government. The money will go towards embedding domestic and family violence practitioners in police stations across Queensland, as well as putting specialist mental health professionals in 20 women's health and wellbeing services statewide. Mackay Mayor Greg Williamson says DV is a scourge on our community and action needs to be taken.
10: The highest call out in all of our police stations in the Mackay area is domestic and family violence. So to have funding now through to 2030 that embeds a particular person from the Salvation Army in police stations to assist with that call out management is absolutely sensational.
8: And Mackay-born Supercars driver Declan Fraser has taken up a slightly unorthodox training method ahead of this weekend's Townsville 500. The 25-year-old met up with one of Australia's wildest burnout kings, Wal Gersakowski, and got behind the wheel to try his hand at big-time skids. Fraser tells us what that experience was like.
11: insane. Honestly, like I've said it before, I tried to do a skid in 2022 and I won the Super 2 Championship and it was horrendous. So we've had Wal out here and he's taught me and this beautiful beast behind me how to do a skid. So hopefully when we get to Townsville, they're going to have the Summer Nats there. I can put on a show for them out on track and hopefully win a race and do a better skid than I did back then.
0: National News now.
12: Morning, I'm Britt Aylin. Telstra says any customers having trouble getting through to 000 this morning should try calling from a different phone or wait to be connected through an alternative network. The issue has been flagged as a secondary problem after yesterday's network outage, with reports of hundreds of failed calls to emergency services. And Andrew McCullough from the Australian Chamber of Commerce and Industry has told the ABC it's another example of how the telcos are losing our trust.
13: It's not just Telstra, we've seen this right across the network now, that each of the telcos has faced their own issues. We really have to have that surety of reliability of the system.
12: Australian food delivery workers could soon receive world-first minimum standards for pay and conditions, with the Fair Work Commission issuing a notice of intent and calling for submissions ahead of its final decision. If it goes ahead, the changes would take effect from the 10th of August. And Justin Bieber has been added to the World Cup Finals' first ever halftime show. The pop star has been unveiled as a co-headliner, joining an already star-studded lineup, including the likes of Shakira, Madonna and BTS.
0: Early properties are in high demand. So if you're thinking of selling, call the experienced, friendly team at Blacks Real Estate today. They work for you.
12: Star Sport. In sport, Queensland's relinquished the Origin Shield to New South Wales, falling 30-12 in the decider at Suncorp. The Maroons have now lost three straight at the Cauldron for the first time in 30 years.
14: Yeah, I feel disappointed. That's a fair call. Yeah, it is what it is. It is what it is. Can't do anything about it now, can we?
12: Coach Billy Slater there. And in the AFL, Freo's dropped ruck Sean Darcy from tonight's clash with the Swans in Perth, instead opting to call up former Pie Mason Cox. That's the latest in news and sport.
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18: Star weather.
19: Shower or two today up and down the coastline. Not heaps, just enough to be annoying. Airlie 21, Mackay Piney Valley 22, Proserpine 23. Tomorrow, shower or two. Wednesday, slight chance. Coast, windy. Southeasterly 15 to 20 knots. Just the last couple of days, you look up in the sky, clouds just flying by.
20: I made the mistake of you not being here and not checking the weather properly. Like, I mean, I do the general weather.
19: Yeah.
20: But you go into detail. My washing just got destroyed.
19: There's been sometimes I looked out the window at home last few days off. Oh, it's sunny. And then half an hour later, grey, drizzle.
20: My undies were in the frigging garden because they blew off the line.
19: It's not great school holiday weather, unfortunately. 20 songs in a row to cheer you up. It's our music marathon. Star Mackay and the Witch Sundays. Bruno.

0: Dharma Kai in the Wet Sundays. 20 songs in a row getting your workday started. Josh Fawaz coming up soon. The Aussie, Robbie Williams, Miley Cyrus. Got a couple of showers around today. Low 20s, top temperatures.
1: 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God, we've not been very close lately.
0: No.
1: It has been going up, so I just have a good feeling about tomorrow because Fridays are always good.
0: Let's see how we go. Imagine Dragons, four songs left, our Star 20 Song Marathon.